0: Kickoff.
1: They've all trained well and given us a lot of confidence that they're right to go. So, yeah, it's a nice place to be.
0: And the last round of the NRL regular season gets underway tonight at Olympic Stadium. The Bulldogs host the Broncos, with neither team able to make the top eight. That's the latest in news and sport.
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4: 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Saw three boats coming out of the Nellie Bay Marina this morning. They're headed home to all different parts of Australia because they literally come from Australia wide. And I know a lot of them now are listening to us on the iHeart. Guys, hopefully great rock to get you home. It's going to take a few days for some of them. Actually, a couple of weeks for a few as well. Sunny conditions, no breeze. Good time for them to get out of here. Tomorrow and Saturday, Sunday, mostly sunny, tops of 28. Around 27 should see us out today. Beautiful Nellie Bay, it is 25.
3: 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Power 100's Rock Wars Fan Battle. Let's find the greatest.
4: Oh, another huge battle on our hands. Going to kick it off with the American band first. They've sold over 100 million records worldwide. There's a good chance if you went to any of their concerts, particularly in the 80s and the 90s, you would see flame-throwing guitars, roller coaster drum kits, fireworks, and they love setting fire to their bassist. That bassist suffered a near-fatal heroin overdose, and the person who sold him those drugs picked him up and put his body in a dumpster. He survived that, miraculously. About a year later, he has another heroin overdose. This time, he's declared clinically dead on the way to hospital. The paramedic was a huge fan of his band, revived him with two shots of adrenaline, and apparently he was dead for like 2 minutes. Their inspirational song, Kickstart My Heart, was down to that near-fatal overdose. Of course I'm talking about Motley Crue! Yes, 100 million albums worldwide from Hollywood, California. And they are so Hollywood, aren't they? Bassist Nikki Sixx, who they like setting on fire to. Tommy Lee, of course, he released. Was it one of the first sex tapes? Well, he didn't release it. Someone did it, and that was terrible. Mickey Mars on guitars, Vince Neil. They've had a few different band, you know, personnel changes over the years. Let's get into them. Firing up the battle today, Motley Crue. Who are they going to take on? You'll find out in 2 songs time.

Gloves are off, the amps are on. The battle for the greatest rock band of all time is on. This is Power 100's Rock Wars.

Motley Crue are taking on an Aussie band, and it's one that is close to my heart. A couple of these guys actually met at St. Francis Xavier College in Newcastle in 1981. They first performed together at a school dance at the Newcastle Town Hall. They were known as Sudden Impact in 1985, which later became Aspect. Add in a few more other guys, and they did the competition on Triple J. They won that. Their first ever gig as the newly named Screaming Jets was at The Love Bomb in a Newcastle pub in March 1989. They relocated from Newcastle to Sydney, which Newcastle fans absolutely hated, to support the Angels in the early 90s on their national tour. So whenever the Newcastle fans and the Sydney fans would come together, wow, it was absolute fireworks. They hated each other. Plenty of times ambos were called for broken noses, broken legs, you name it. We love them. Let's get stuck into the guys who have a song called FRC, Fat Rich C-Bomb. Not going to play that one for you. It's the Jets against Motley Crue. Where's your boat going? 1-300-89-1929 to Power 100.

Think your favorite band is the GOAT? Prove it. The battle for the greatest rock band of all time is on. This is Power 100's Rock War.

0: Now, time to decide who is winning this battle. 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
1: G'day, Danielle. How are you?
2: Good, thank you.
1: All right, what's your vote?
2: Jets, please.
1: Okey-dokey. Are we starting up with the Jets, Danielle? Have you ever seen them?
2: No, I haven't.
1: I saw Dave Gleason at the Catherine Hill pub, the Catho pub, many years ago. It wasn't with the rest of the Jets boys. It was one Sunday afternoon. My dad was having a few beers after a surf and I was the designated driver. Oh, he was so good. These other guys, they just got together, this quaint little pub, not a big one, and absolutely rocked it, mate. They've got a spot in my heart. They've got you into the draw for 10 grand. Good luck.
2: Thank you.
1: Dean, when I play Motley Crue and I play Screaming Jets, which one sings to your heart more?
3: I am not going to surprise you, Karina. Screaming Jets all the way.
1: Hey! Voting for the Jets. Thank you, Dean. Have a ripper day.
3: You too. See you, mate.
1: Pam, how are you?
4: Oh, hello. Good. How are you?
1: I'm loving this. I love these wars. I really do, Pam. Who's your favourite band? Who do you want to go through to the next round, out of the Jets or Motley Crue?
4: Well, out of the two, I'd choose Motley Crue, but, I mean, if Queen was there, I'd choose Queen, but I think they're already in, aren't they?
1: They're through to the next round, Queen are. Yeah, no, this is just a battle between Motley Crue and Screaming Jets at the moment.
4: Yeah. So, Motley Crue, please.
1: All right, Pam, good luck with the 10 grand.
4: Thank you so much.
1: James!
5: Hey, Queen, there you go.
1: God, mate, what a battle. I'm good, thanks. How are you?
5: Very good.
1: Who has it? Your vote.
5: Motley Crue.
1: Ooh, they're making a comeback. This is going to be a tight one, I reckon. James, good luck with the 10 grand.
5: Thanks, Glenn.
1: 1-300-89-1929. I'm taking as many votes as I possibly can. Who do you want through? That's your choice. And get yourself into the draw for $10,000. Come and vote.
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0: The guitars have spoken. 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
1: G'day, Trish, how are you?
2: Hey, I'm good, Karina, and you?
1: Good, what are you up to today?
2: I just finished at the gym, heading home, do a few
1: trolls. Rock on at the gym. What did you do? Was it legs day? Was it a class?
2: It was legs day. It was tired.
1: Love legs day, particularly if you've got stairs at your house and you're like, regret legs day when you're trying to go down the stairs.
2: Actual.
1: Oh, I'd love to get your vote, mate.
2: Can I go Motley Crue, please?
1: You can go Motley Crue. Good luck with the 10 grand and those legs later on today.
2: Thank you so much, KB. Have a good day.
1: Russell, I'd love your vote.
3: I'd love to give you my vote.
1: Uh-huh.
3: Motley Crue there, KB.
1: Ooh, okay. They're pulling away a bit, Motley Crue, right now. Russell, are you listening to us on the iHeart?
3: Yeah, I am.
1: How good. Crystal clear.
3: Yeah, it is good. The only trouble with it, when you say phone now, it's probably 5 to 10 seconds away, and this is the only copy can basically enter in.
1: Ah, okay. It's a little bit on delay. Yeah.
3: Yeah, it is. Yeah, I look forward to this one because you get over a half an hour or close to an hour to enter.
1: Yeah, that's right.
3: I listen to you all the time at work. I love your music.
1: Good on you, Russell. Thanks, mate. Have a great day.
3: Yeah, you too. Thank you.
1: See ya. Rob, where's your vote going, mate?
4: Oh, definitely the Screaming Jets for me.
1: Okay. Right. They need help at the moment, Rob. They do.
4: I'll do my best.
1: Good on you, mate. Have a ripper.
4: You too, KB.
1: Grant, do you have trouble with this one, or is it an easy vote for you?
5: Oh, you're killing me, Karina. This is a hard one, actually.
1: Yeah. Thought so.
5: But, look, I'm really torn, but because I'm a Singo lad and I've got to go to the Jets, mate, because I remember seeing these guys back at the Signal and Rugby Club before they become famous, man, and we used to have some great times with those lads.
1: Oh, I bet you did.
5: Well, we did. We can't get into it on the radio, but we did have some fun.
1: No, there's this great interview Dave Gleason did years ago, and it was back in the early days, and asked him about where does he see himself at 30, and he laughed. He goes, I'll be dead by then.
5: Oh, yeah. He was a bit of a party animal, I can tell you that.
1: Right. The boy from Singo's got his vote in. Good luck, Grant.
5: Thanks, Karina.
1: And if you're wondering, KB, what's Singo? It's a place called Singleton, but everyone calls it Singo. 1-300-89-1929. My voice is starting to go. Get your vote in. It is important. Who needs to go into the next round? Is it Motley Crue? Is it the Screaming Jets? Get yourself into the draw for the 10 grand as well on 1-300-89-1929.
0: 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Seven Nation Army couldn't hold me back. Week, Rock Wars begins. 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Yeah. Riff against riff. And every vote puts you in the running to win $10,000 cash. 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Round one is on. 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
1: Peter, how are you?
2: Oh, I would say living the dream, but I said that yesterday.
1: Good on you, getting back through your chance to win 10 grand, but importantly for me, I need to know, what band do you want to go through?
2: Oh, I would have to go for Jet, love.
1: Right-o. Well, I am stoked because our weekend's weapon, Rachel, she does Saturday and Sunday afternoons on Power 100. She's been on my other phone taking votes to try and help me out. And she's got a stack for the Screaming Jets that has well and truly pushed them in front of Motley Crue right now. So, Peter, let's go the Jets!
2: Oh, let's go all the way.
1: Have a great day, mate.
2: Thank you very much.
1: Dave, how are you?
3: Yeah, good.
1: That's good. Where's your vote going?
3: Motley Crue.
1: Okay, they need
3: lucky help. Lucky I'm not using a landline. My fingers would be sore.
1: Well, I had a bloke yesterday told me he rang 53 times to get through.
3: Yeah. Yeah. Lucky I'm on my way to go fishing down at Morrissey's. So
1: rub it in! Oh, Dave, well, good luck at Morrissey's, mate.
3: Okay.
1: Dazza, you've made it. Where's your vote going?
4: This is my second vote because Rachel hung up on me.
1: Hey, you don't talk about our weekend weapon like that, right?
4: Of course I'm going for the Newcastle boys, darling.
1: Well, see, now I can tell you she did not deliberately hang up on you because she wants them to win, which is why she's helping me out answer the phones. Dazza, she won't hang up on you ever again.
4: Cheers, darling. Have a lovely day.
1: I've taken so many phone calls. I've done the tally. I'm no accountant, but I have come to the conclusion.
0: Now, through to the next round of Power 100's Rock Wars.
1: It's the Jets. They have beaten Motley Crue. Let's celebrate with shivers here at Power 100. And if we're doing it in real Jet style, we'd probably have a rumbo or a beer in our hand right now.

0: The voting is done and dusted. It was a big battle. Motley Crue against the Screaming Jets, and the Jets coming out the winner of this Power 100 Rock War. Now, Jason rang me. I didn't get a chance to put him on Power 100, but I have to share this with you. He went for the Jets.
1: Well, I saw Crue when they came over in 2023. I would have said them until I saw them live, and they've just lost it. Eh? Vince Neil can't sing anymore. He was open. He was shit.
0: Oh, geez, that's no good.
1: Yeah.
0: Well, thanks for the heads up.
1: Yeah, don't go and see Motley Crue anymore. They're no good.
0: Jason, thanks for your vote, mate. Have a great day.
1: Joyzy, thanks, KB.
0: See- oh, I love those stories. I really do. The first two songs after 11 o'clock I've got for you belong to Collective Soul. It's Shine.

0: Somebody told me. Oh, and it's gone off. Have you heard the news? Our Power 100 Jag the Joker was finally hunted down and jagged this morning. I got all of the goss for you in the next half an hour at Power 100 Newsroom Perth.
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8: Morning, I'm Jackie Lim. Australia will deploy a team of specialist drone operators to help with the search and rescue efforts in Nepal following the deadly floods. It comes as the federal government announces a further $3 million in aid, taking the total amount to $11 million. Prime Minister Anthony Albanese says the team will depart in the coming days.
9: The team will include members of Fire and Rescue New South Wales and the Queensland Fire Department. They'll leave Australia in the coming days as part of a 15-person disaster assistance response team.
8: The opposition is promising a dramatic shake-up of Australia's tobacco laws. The coalition will today announce plans to cut the cigarette excise from around $30 a pack to just $6 and legalise vapes. $200 million will also be allocated to fight criminal gangs. The Teachers Consent Foundation has used a National Press Club address to push the federal government to mandate an opt-in model for social media recommendation algorithms. The Labor government is reportedly actively looking at both opt-in and opt-out algorithm features as part of broader strategies to stem rising adolescent sexual violence. Tiger Woods has narrowly avoided jail after striking a plea deal over a car crash in Florida back in March. Prosecutors ended up dropping their DUI charges, admitting they didn't have evidence the golfer was impaired. And Billy Ray Cyrus has thrown his support behind daughter Miley's new one-name identity. The country singer says she's now in the same league as music icons like Elvis and Cher.
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8: In sport, the Hawks have made just one change for tonight's AFL qualifying final against the Dockers in Perth. Jack Ginnivan comes in for Jack Dalton. And the final round of the NRL home and away season kicks off at Olympic Stadium tonight, with the Bulldogs hosting the Broncos. The match essentially a dead rubber, with neither team to make the top eight. And after making the finals for the past 2 years, Dogs coach Cam Serraldo is unsure what to make of this season.
10: Finished a couple of wins behind where we would have liked to, but we've also played some great footy along the way and shown what we're capable of.
8: That's the latest in news and sport.
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0: I tell you, it's going to be absolutely perfect down at the Strand. Tomorrow afternoon, 5 o'clock for the Strand Night Markets are on. After a busy week, you don't want to cook, you want to come down and enjoy the Strand. Heaps of great food trucks and just perfect weather. Tomorrow's going to be a sunny top of 27 degrees, getting down to around 16 overnight tonight. Mostly sunny on Saturday and Sunday, tops of 28. We're not going to want to go back to work Monday, Tuesday next week either. Mostly sunny tops of 28 degrees down at Strand Park. It's 25.
1: Covered in dust or high vis, working harder on Smoko. We salute you with better music and more of it. Yeah! 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

0: from their album Dizzy Up the Girl. Slide the Goo Goo Dolls here at Power 100. Hey, Emma, what are you up to?
1: I'm getting ready to go to Brisbane to go see Cirque du Soleil.
0: No way! I wasn't expecting that answer when I asked you.
1: No.
0: That's exciting, mate. Have you ever seen Cirque du Soleil before?
1: Not before, but my daughter is a avid circus kid.
0: Right.
1: Yeah, taking her down.
0: Oh, that'll be fantastic, Emma. Well, make sure you're listening to us on the iHeart. You can take us too. I've never been to Cirque du Soleil. I would love that. It's absolutely free to download. Thanks for the call, Emma. Normally I'd be going, get ready in 10 minutes. We're going hunting for a joker. The joker got caught this morning. I've got all the details for you in the next 20 at Power 100.
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0: Tony had a 1 in 7 chance of winning the $500 and jagging the Joker this morning here at Power 100. Thanks to the crew at Totally Work. We love your work, Hugh Street, Carajong. And he did. Here's what happened.
1: Tony, before we get into Jag the Joker, mate, give me your Throwback Thursday.
2: Okay, Throwback Thursday. The drive-ins out of Stewart and one at Kerwin.
1: I love drive-ins. There was nothing better than on a Friday or Saturday night, rocking up in your panel van, reversing in, dropping the tailgate, and not remembering what movie you saw.
2: Exactly right. Perfectly right. Ah, those are the good old days, aren't they?
1: They certainly were. Kids these days, they don't know what they're missing.
2: Oh, you betcha. They definitely don't know what they're missing.
1: You want to come over to my place on the weekend and watch a movie on my phone?
2: Oh, I'm about to bring the glasses.
1: Jag the Joker, what number, Tony, would you like?
2: Oh, there's not too many left, is there?
1: No.
2: What have we got left? Is number one still left?
1: It certainly is. You want to go one?
2: Yeah. Go number one, please, Moldy.
1: All right, walking over, number one. Taking it off the board. Now, why'd you pick one?
2: Why not?
1: Why not, indeed, Throwback Thursday. Go with number one. It's always a good number, isn't it?
2: Yeah, I reckon so. I'm hoping it's a lucky number because I can really use it right now.
1: Well, Tony, it is the Joker. You have scored yourself $500. I can't believe number one has lasted this long, but maybe you can find a drive-in somewhere to watch a movie on a big screen.
2: Yeah, I might have to go to Charlie's Trousers.
1: Yeah, Charters Towers, air, you can still get a drive in there. Well, $500, thanks to Totally Workwear. Love your work, Hugh Street, Carajong, all yours.
2: Fantastic. Bloody beauty. Thanks, Wildy. 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Thank you.
0: As I speak, it is under construction. Those cards have been ripped off our Power 100 Jag the Joker board. Fresh 52 going up. The Joker once again will be hiding. Surely it's got to go off early this time around. Thanks to the crew at Totally Workwear. Love your work, Hugh Street, Carajong. After 8 tomorrow morning, your first crack at our Power 100 Jag the Joker. Oasis. 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

0: about the latest Aussie to break a Guinness World Record. Oh, this is a killer story. It's about 24 hours old, so you probably know it, actually. A border collie by the name of Chardonnay. Yeah, what a great name. Has jumped over 56 people's backs. Yes, 56 people have bent over, and Chardonnay did it in under 1 minute, which is what was broke the record. But isn't that amazing? Can you imagine that? What was that phone call like? Hey, mate, can you come down? We're going to the local footy oval. Need you to bend over so my bordered collie can jump across a bunch of you to break the world record. Chardonnay did it. Well done. We'll take that. After midday, it is our Power 100 Power Play. I'm going to throw out all the ads, get in some great rock like Lenny Kravitz. Listen what I say. A perfect circle. And the weather is coming down. We're going to catch up with the crew at the Fishing Warehouse. I can't wait to do this. Power 100 Newsroom next.
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11: Hey there, I'm Jackie Lim. Australia and the United States are moving to deepen their military partnership. Following talks in Washington, Defence Minister Richard Miles and US Defence Secretary Pete Hegseth agreed to accelerate defence activities at Australian bases. The move comes ahead of the AUKUS submarine rotations through HMAS Stirling, which will bring thousands of US personnel to WA.
12: Our alliance with the United States is something that's been built over decades. It really does transcend governments of the day in DC, but also in Canberra. Our defence relationship is profoundly important.
11: Miles on the ABC there. Australians have now donated more than $4 million to help victims of the devastating Nepal floods, while the federal government has also bumped up their contribution to $5 million. The money will support relief efforts in communities devastated by flooding and landslides. Opposition leader Angus Taylor has promised a crackdown on tobacco crime under a coalition government. He's pledged to cut the tobacco excise by 80% while legalising vapes and nicotine pouches. Russian airspace is no longer safe for international flights, according to Ukraine's president, Volodymyr Zelensky, issuing the warning as they intensify long-range drone strikes. And Lionel Richie has checked himself out of hospital after suffering a medical episode earlier in the week. The 77-year-old spent time in the ICU after falling ill during a concert in St. Louis. His reps say he's home and recovering.
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11: In sport, the Bulldogs and Broncos will both be looking to wrap up their seasons on a high when they do battle in Sydney tonight. Brisbane coach Michael Maguire has opted to stick with the same side despite their thumping by the Melbourne Storm last week. In the AFL, nearly 60,000 fans are expected to pack Optus Stadium tonight for the qualifying final between the Hawks and Dockers. And it's been a rain-affected day four at the US Open. The Demon won in straight sets, but no such luck for Daria Kasatkina and Taylor Preston, who were eliminated earlier this morning. That's the latest in news and sport.
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0: Bit of breeze around, courtesy of that east nor'easter that is kicked in. Gorgeous afternoon, though. A sunny 27 for us tomorrow after waking up to 16 degrees. Won't be long. I won't be wearing the jumper on the ferry ride over in the morning. Mostly sunny. Sunday, tops of 28 degrees. Not much breeze around, but absolutely gorgeous conditions. Out at Brothers Leagues Club Coo, and where Townsville comes together for sport, food and fun, it is 27.
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0: Oh, got a bit of a tearjerker to start today. On this day back in 2022, the Taylor Hawkins tribute concert was held in London, in England. Sir Paul McCartney, Queen, AC/DC, among the rock royalty paying tribute at Wembley. Liam Gallagher opened up the show with a rendition of Oasis's Rock and Roll Star. Fooey's frontman Dave Grohl, he choked back tears as he played the band's first show since the death of their beloved Taylor Hawkins, their drummer, in March of that year. He was singing Times Like These. He paused to collect his emotions on the lyric, "It's times like these you learn to love again." So let's do it for Taylor as we get into our Power 100 Power Play.

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0: Rocking Thursday here at Power 100 as we cruise down Duckworth Street, pop into the fishing warehouse. I can't remember how many days in a row we've had Hodgie, but we've got the barefoot fisherman again. G'day, mate.
1: I know. We're going to start rumours.
0: What's going on?
1: Oh, mate, I've been doing nothing but spooling up electrics, mate.
0: Oh.
1: It's been ridiculous. Like, yeah. But yeah. I just went through them there now because apart from the ones that people are buying, we're doing the combos on the shelf, you know, like so that people can walk in and go, yep, that one.
0: Yep.
1: So everything from the straight butts that you can tuck up under your arm to the bent butts, you know, like in the biggest ones like the Beastmaster 12,000s and stuff. So it's just been absolutely hectic.
0: Wow, we're going to hear the roar of electric reels and all sorts of reels this weekend. That weather has come down. The Bureau said it was going to drop. This morning's ferry ride over was just beautiful compared to how it has been. And it's just going to be hard tomorrow coming to work, I'd say.
1: Absolutely, yep, yep. It could be that eye problem again. Can't see me showing up tomorrow.
0: Yeah.
1: Yeah, no, there has been lots of stuff going. There's been a few good grunner reports, but not a lot.
0: Okay.
1: The grunner that people are getting are bigger.
0: Right.
1: But not big numbers, like sort of 60-plus centimetres. There's been a few 60-plus centimetre ones caught.
0: Yep,
1: so,
0: yep.
1: But obviously, fingermark are going to be very big. We've sold in the last couple of days a lot of trolling lures for fingermark, so...
0: Yeah.
1: On that shoaly stuff up north of the island and then back down around past the Cape and that, you know, there's a few spots there you can troll them up. So,
0: yes.
1: Yeah, we've been selling lots of them.
0: How deep are divers are people buying?
1: 8 metres. The number one lure for trolling for fingermark is the 8 metre 125 scorpion.
0: There you go.
1: And the thing to remember is, though, don't put too heavy a line on it because your lure will not get down to the depth that you need it to. So 30-pound braid's ideal with about a 40-pound leader on it.
0: Okay.
1: And, if you go to 50, it'll reduce the depth that your lure gets to by about 15%. So.
0: Well, that is a bloody good tip, Hodgie, because there's probably people wouldn't realise. So that's a good tip.
1: No. Mm. It's the same as the amount of line that you let out. I usually let out between sort of, depending on the depth, between sort of 30 and 35 metres, you know. Like, And if you go past that, you find that you've got that much line out that the water grabs it and starts dragging your lure back up again. So there's actually a maximum you can let out. People think if I let out 100 metres that it's going to get down deeper, but you know, it's not actually the way it works. That water grabs the braid and drags it back up again.
0: Wow. Again, another awesome tip.
1: Yeah.
0: Oh, I'm glad we got you 5,000 days in a row. This is fantastic.
1: Well, we keep on telling people it's the little things that you might take notice of that make a difference. And if you're if you're just chucking what they call chuck and chance it, like chuck it out the back, drive around and chance, you might run into a fish, then you're going to catch the odd fish doing that. But if you're very precise, even trolling speed, you know, like the trolling speed for me for finger mark is just a little bit faster than a barra troll. So for barra, you troll at a slow walking speed. You can troll a little bit faster, but when the water's dirty, and you'll see on your sounder sometimes in your systems that have the higher flows, like Morrissey's and the Horton and that, when you get those big, you know, you get that very top of the tide when the water starts to sort of settle a little bit, and you'll see those big fish on the sounder for some reason, you don't know what they are, they're only a couple of metres under the surface. Lindsay Dobe, that very famous guide down at Proserpine.
0: Yes.
1: He came up with a thing trolling 190 laser pros, the shallow diving one.
0: Yeah.
1: Trolling them at mackerel speed, and that's how he was catching the barras on his charters when nobody else was catching anything.
0: Wow. Far out.
1: I know, and I watched him. I thought he was having a land to me when he first told me about it.
0: Yeah.
1: And then we fished the Barra Classic on the Daly River there, and he was fishing with Cole Cordingley and Jack Erskine.
0: Right.
1: And two of the best fishermen in the world, you know.
0: Yeah,
1: anyway, they were at 38th position, and Lindsay said to him, can we try this 190 laser pro, you know, at 6 knots up the middle of the Daly River? And they said, we're not doing real well in doing this stuff, so we might as well. So they chucked out 190 laser pros. They went from 38th to second in one day. So thinking outside the square, see, and that's if people are worried about experiment because they're worried about being ridiculed or looking like a drongo or, you know, but in reality, that's how stuff comes about. That's how stuff people discover things. I mean, the first person who ever invented a spinnerbait, what was he smoking?
0: Yeah.
1: You know? Like.
0: True. That is so true. And my brother-in-law, Dan, I don't know where he got this wrong, but he swears by, you know, the fake cheese you can get in the supermarket shelves?
1: Yep.
0: Yeah, he fishes with that for anything.
1: Yep.
0: And
1: down south, that's a huge thing.
0: Yeah.
1: So. Yeah, for Murray Cod and that, it's quite a common thing down there now. Like they do. You know what a bardy grub is?
0: Yes.
1: Yep, so it's like a big witchetty grub, yep. Like about 4 inches, 5 inches long.
0: Yep.
1: They actually do moulds, and you melt the cheese and pour them into the moulds, so it looks like a bardy grub. And there's people making up 30 or 40 of these cheese bardy grubs, you know.
0: Oh,
1: and
0: my God.
1: In reality, the thing is, I don't know if it's the... And this is the big thing we've got to be careful of with this sort of stuff is, we don't know if it's coming in to eat the cheese or the fact that the cheese is covered up with shrimps and yabbies that are eating it. So maybe there's something in the shrimps and yabbies are eating it. But the other thing you've got to remember, they started catching a fair few Murray cod down there that had very bad stomach infections because fish aren't used to eating lactose, you know, like milk, dairy products.
0: Yeah, that's right.
1: And they couldn't digest them properly. So they were finding these Murray cod with these lumps of cheese all balled up in their guts.
0: Oh, yuck. Yeah, okay.
1: So, yeah, and they actually stunk. So, right. You know, you've got to be careful with that sort of thing. So, yeah, but the fact is that it became that popular that quick. Almost everyone down there was selling cheese for Murray cod. So
0: It's crazy. All right, yeah. Mate, I better let you get back to a very crazy fishing warehouse. Good to catch up. Are you working tomorrow? Are we a chance of chatting then? All right.
1: I'm on till Saturday. Oh, yeah.
0: Good on you, Betty. Good on you, Hodgie. Talk to you tomorrow.
1: Will do, mate. See you, buddy.
0: And it's probably about the one thing they don't sell at the fishing warehouse. They are your fishing and tackle experts. No cheese on the shelf. Get in and see the team at the Fishing Warehouse, Duckworth Street, right next to Mike Carney Toyota. 1 week, bare naked ladies. It's been 1 week since you looked at me. Threw your arms in the air and said you're crazy. 5 days since you tackled me. After we rock to Midnight Oil, and speaking of rocking this weekend, have you got any plans? The gig guide, Jade, a girl at a rock show, will do that in 15.

0: My special Maggie Island phone is ringing here at Power 100. It's AJ from Horseshoe Bay. G'day, AJ. How are you?
1: Good, Karina. How are you?
0: So good, mate. How close are we to the weekend? What's happening?
1: We've got a few of us going down to Horseshoe on Friday, arvo, to try and slew a few bar up.
0: Oh, really?
1: Yeah, we thought, you know, like, I'm working a shitload now and I don't get time to do that much fishing, so a few of the boys are going down and sit where I normally do the kayaks, just a few deck chairs and a few beers.
0: Oh, that sounds fantastic. I've got a bloody hairdressing appointment.
1: Oh, no.
0: I am like about 2 months overdue. Nathan here at Power 100 asked me how long I was going to grow my hair to.
1: Well, the good thing is, if you come on Friday, it's going to grow in a little bit more. It won't matter.
0: Nah, that's exactly right, AJ. That's cool, though. Come on out, everyone, if you happen to be around Horseshoe. Enjoy a coldie and try and get a few barras up.
1: Yeah, a few of us are going to go down and get some liveies and sit there for a few hours, talk shit, drink beer and see what happens.
0: Oh, mate. I'll come down on the weekend and come and see you, though. I want to see if you got any barras, any pictures. And there's no picking. Right. It didn't happen.
1: I know, right? I believe you.
0: Good on you, AJ. Yeah. Thanks, mate.
1: Righto, good luck with the hair.
0: Ah, yeah, unfortunately I do. I'm nearly sitting on it. Like, that's a bit of an exaggeration. Jade, a girl at a rock show, the gig guy, will definitely do that in two songs at Power.

it's Wildy. I'll have my final Rock Wars battle for week two just after 7 o'clock tomorrow morning. Who will it be between? Also, being Friday, you know it, World Famous Friday meat tray, that $100 tray could be yours thanks to Lee at Plus Meats just before 8 o'clock tomorrow morning. 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

0: Naughty on Thursdays means waking up with this chick. Jade, a girl at a rock show. She's got your gig guide.
1: Hard to believe we're already in September. First weekend coming up. Lots happening. And to tell us more about it is Jade from Girl at a Rock Show. How are you?
2: I'm good, thanks, Wally. How are you?
1: Yes, good. As I said, you know, just watching the year fly past my eyes and don't know where it's all going.
2: It's crazy, right? It's just going so quickly.
1: Certainly is. Well, if we're looking for some freshly squeezed stuff Friday night, where should we head to?
2: Otherwise Bar on Friday night. So there's going to be a smorgasbord of local talent on offer, featuring Comfort Royale, Kimmy, The Moment Pops, Dipped in Honey, Amberley and more. 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
1: And Saturday weather's looking great. Nice day to head over to Maggie Island. I believe there's some great entertainment happening there.
2: Absolutely. Saturday afternoon, Bobby Arlou will be headlining Nomad's Island Bar on Magnetic Island, which is Keep It Tropical Tour. Can't think of anywhere better to be, honestly. Life moves so quick now. If you haven't heard of Bobby, he's an Australian Samoan singer, ukulele player and drummer who once toured the world with Xavier Rudd. I think he's been here a few times with Dave. And he's very, very good. I also think Tom Busby from Busby Maru might be supporting him on the island. It all kicks off at around 3:30 on Saturday. There's plenty of ferry services available to get you there and home again. 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
1: And Saturday, if you're off to Queensland Country Bank Stadium for the double header, the NRLW followed by the NRL. But after that, you're looking for something to do that still has a Cowboys theme. I suggest going to the Dalrymple Hotel.
2: Casey Barnes will be bringing his maid for this tour to the Dally on Saturday night. 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And tickets are available from Austin.
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1: And Jade, Sunday's a big day.
2: Well, it is a big day for some people. Sunday is, of course, Dad's Day. So, I mean, make the most of it. Take the old man out for lunch and have a good one with him.
0: Happy Father's Day to all the dads on Sunday. Wildy's back tomorrow morning. 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Call Wildy between 6 and 8 tomorrow for more tickets. Speaking of him, it's one of his favourite bands. We're going to catch up with Nathan and find out what he's got this afternoon in the next two songs at Power 100.

0: Oh my God, I just looked at the time. I'm nearly getting in the Nathan Show this afternoon here at Power 100. Hello.
1: Hey.
0: Oh, another epic rock war. Motley Crue went down to the Screaming Jets with the help of our weekend warrior, Rachel. She was on my other line taking phone calls and votes. It was epic.
1: And of course, with the help of you as well, being a Newcastle lady,
0: Wasn't bending arms like you and Wildy do to people.
1: I didn't bend arms on the phone, only on air. Wildy said he was giving it to people on the phones.
0: Yeah, he would too. He'd reach into their car or their workplace and crack an arm if he could. Joker's gone off, mate.
1: It's gone once again from Wildy. No surprises here.
0: What have you got this
1: afternoon? This afternoon, great band battle, actually. This is one of the bands I've been most looking forward to. I'm not expecting them to go and win against this 70s juggernaut, but at least we get to hear two songs.
0: Absolutely. Another epic battle to come with Nathan after two. Just before I go, I got a message on our Power 100 messenger from Damien. Works at Nutrien Ag Solutions, and he wanted a little shout-out to the Cougars for the World Table Bowls Championship playing tonight at Air Hotel in Air. The Cougars versus the Thunder. Let's go, the Cougars. Have a great arvo with Nathan.
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1: Hey there, I'm Erin Roan with the latest. Australia will send a drone team to help search efforts in flood-ravaged Nepal. 38 Australians remain unaccounted for, with the death toll rising to over 1,200. Foreign Minister Penny Wong says they are working around the clock to locate the missing Australians.
2: This is an extremely distressing time. We all know that this gets harder every hour and every day that passes without news. We are focused on doing all we can to find the missing Australians and supporting their loved ones.
1: The federal government will also donate another $3 million to relief efforts. The Sydney Swans coach says there's no plans for the five suspended players to attend Saturday's qualifying final at the SCG. Dean Cox says he's in contact with the group who were stood down for breaching club standards. The police investigation into an alleged sexual assault at a Melbourne hotel remains ongoing. It is believed detectives have spoken to four people. No charges have been laid though. The coalition is vowing to slash the tobacco excise by 80% in an attempt to get on top of the black market. Under the plan, the opposition has also vowed to legalise, regulate and tax vapes and nicotine pouches for adults. And a zoo in central Queensland has been forced to send a baby chimp to another facility after she was rejected by her mother. Cassie was born at Rockhampton Zoo in June, but broke her leg when she was just hours old after her mother dropped her. When keepers tried to reunite them, things got a little bit aggressive. They are now looking for a new home for her with a new family.
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1: In sport, and the Purple Craze is taking over Perth as Frio gets set to host the Hawks in tonight's qualifying final. The last three meetings have all been decided by 15 points or less. Nearly 60,000 fans are expected to pack Optus Stadium. And in the US, a huge fine for the LA Clippers. The NBA is slapping the outfit with a $30 million fine for violating the salary cap rules relating to the contract of two-time MVP Kawhi Leonard. Leonard has been slapped with a $700,000 fine himself, with Clippers owner Steve Ballmer suspended for a year.
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5: Beautiful sunny conditions the remainder of your afternoon here in Townsville. Overnight we head down to 16 degrees and sunny skies for tomorrow as we top back out at 28. 28 for Saturday and Sunday as well. Mostly sunny conditions all through the weekend. No rain on the radar. And right now in Mount Louisa, we sit at 26.3 degrees.
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5: Show underway for your Thursday afternoon. Broncos, they play the Bulldogs in Sydney tonight. And I have to just pretend to be excited for one more week. I can't bring myself to actively not be excited about the Broncos playing, but I think they're going to lose and I'm not excited about the team list. So I'll watch it, and then if they start losing, then I'll pay only half of my attention to the game. Otherwise, it's a wonderful day here in Townsville. Of course, we're looking forward to the Cowboys and their last home game for the regular season this Saturday. It's a double header there at Queensland Country Bank. If you want to see the girls play as well, it starts at 3:30, continues all the way through your afternoon. You can be in Queensland Country Bank Stadium till like 7:30 that night. So, sounds like a bit of fun to me. For today, no Jag the Joker. We saw another winner in Tony on Wildy's show. This man will not stop giving away money on the air. And after two, your next Rock Wars, it's a big one too. You're going to want to stick around for that. Let's start off with this one from Live. 30 Seconds to Mars lined up for your next. Great Aussie band, Sly Withers, up within 15. This is Power 100 and Arvo's with Nathan. Let's get it.

0: That's delightful, delightful.
1: Personal change of atmosphere.
0: I wish I could sing like that. It's not everything singing, you know. The only important thing these days is rhythm and melody.

Fly with us. Make my mind up here at Power 100. It's Arvo's with Nathan, where I'd normally be telling you to call me on 1-300-89-1929 right now to play Jag the Joker. But Wildy gave away $500 on the board with card number one earlier this morning. I'll replay that winning call for you a little later. But yeah, it's feeling like ever since Wildy got back from America, all he does is give away Jag the Joker prizes over and over and over again. Karina and I play this every day with you guys. We haven't given away the money in so long. I'm not

0: saying it's rigged. I don't think it's rigged. And there's been too much talk of rigging in this radio station this morning when I heard Wildy and Karina having a bickering match about not only my Foo Fighters Rock Wars band battle up against, who did they lose? Rolling Stones yesterday afternoon. But then Aussie Crawl this morning. Anyways, I wanted to talk about Rock Wars, so let's do it.
1: Strap in, turn it up, and choose your champion. The fight for Rock's crown has started. Power 100's Rock Wars Fan Battle. Let's find the greatest.
0: So if you did miss my show yesterday afternoon, Foo Fighters went up against Rolling Stones. It was intense. I took 49 phone calls within the allotted time there. And Foo Fighters got up by one, beating the Rolling Stones 25 to 24 votes. Mick Jagger, Keith Richards out in the first round of our Rock Wars 2026. Foo Fighters might have only got over the line because they're coming to Townsville this year, I'll tell you, because there were a few votes that said they would have voted for Rolling Stones otherwise. Now to this morning, Wildy had Soundgarden up against Aussie Crawl. Turns out Aussie Crawl is one of his favourite bands. Soundgarden went flying out of the gates, and somehow Aussie Crawl managed to pull it back over the time, over the hour, until they got a narrow victory over Soundgarden. It upset me a little bit, but only in the way that both Audioslave and Soundgarden have both been eliminated in round one. Chris Cornell deserves a better exit than a round one exit in two different bands as well. To be fair, he was up against tough competition in both of his battles, live for Audioslave and then Aussie Crawl for Soundgarden. Now, Karina had Screaming Jets up against Motley Crue at 10 o'clock this morning, and we saw Screaming Jets get over the top of Motley Crue. Seems to make sense to me. It's like the Aussie bias for that one, I think. And this afternoon, after 2 o'clock, we have the next band battle. I would have thought that the band I prefer out of the two would have won this if you asked me a month ago. But since opening up the request lines for Two Ups at Two, I had a few requests for this band from the 70s come through in that month. So I think the older band might take it this afternoon. I'd love to be proven wrong. But after 2 o'clock, you'll find out who those bands are. And you'll get to vote for your chance at $10,000. Jimmy Barnes, he's ready and lined up for your next Faith No More plays in two. It's Arvo's with Nathan. Power 100, stick around.
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0: Victim numbers are down 9.6%, but most serious crimes are committed by repeat offenders, often while they're on bail. 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To have your say on the proposed new laws, search Breach Bail, Go to Jail. 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

0: Silverchair, Greatest View on Power 100. How you doing? Arvo's with Nathan. We're one step closer to the weekend and Father's Day this Sunday. Preemptively, happy Father's Day to all the dads out there. It will be my first Father's Day ever this weekend, so I'm very excited for that. See what all the fuss is about. I don't know what's planned between Peyton and Elliot, but if it's anything at all, I'd be very grateful. If it's nothing, then I'll do dibs on not doing any housework through the weekend. And we have a house inspection coming up, so that would really throw a spanner in the works. I want to get you over to this Jag the Joker winner we had this morning. Wildy had Tony in. He's doing this Throwback Thursday thing at the moment. I'll play you that winning call, and you can see if you would have guessed the number that won Tony $500.
1: Tony, before we get into Jag the Joker, mate, give me your Throwback Thursday.
2: Okay, Throwback Thursday. The drive-ins out of Stewart and one at Kerwin.
1: I love drive-ins. There was nothing better than on a Friday or Saturday night, rocking up in your panel van, reversing in, dropping the tailgate, and not remembering what movie you saw.
2: Exactly right. Perfectly right. those are the good old days, aren't they?
1: They certainly were. Kids these days, they don't know what they're missing.
2: Oh, you betcha. They definitely don't know what they're missing.
1: You want to come over to my place on the weekend and watch a movie on my phone?
2: Oh, I'm about to bring me glasses.
1: Jag the Joker, what number, Tony, would you like?
2: Oh, there's not too many left, is there?
1: No.
2: What we got left? Is number one still left?
1: It certainly is. You want to go one?
2: Yeah. Go number one, please, Moldy.
1: All right, walking over, number one. Taking it off the board. Now, why'd you pick one?
2: Why not?
1: Why not, indeed? Throwback Thursday. Go with number one. It's always a good number, isn't it?
2: Yeah, I reckon so. I'm hoping it's a lucky number because I can really use it right now.
1: Well, Tony, it is the Joker. You have scored yourself $500. I can't believe number one has lasted this long, but maybe you can find a drive-in somewhere to watch a movie on a big screen.
2: Yeah, I might have to go to Charlie's Trousers.
1: Yeah, Charters Towers, Air, you can still get a drive in there. Well, $500, thanks to Totally Workwear. Love your work, Hugh Street, Carrajong, all yours.
2: Fantastic. Love you, beauty. Thanks, Wildy. Thanks, Totally Workwear. Great stuff. Thank you.
0: We got the board reset next to me now. Jake's just been in and flipped all the cards back around. Joker in a new position, which I do not know yet. But hopefully in a few weeks I will find out when we give away another $500. Thanks to Totally Workwear Townsville. And if Wildy gives it away, I'm kicking stuff here at Power 100.
3: 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Seven Nation Army couldn't hold me back. We will. This week, Rock Wars begins. 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Then at 2, Nathan hosts the final showdown of the day. 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

0: It's Power 100 Arvos with Nathan now. Our band battle, number three for today in our $10,000 Rock Wars is on the way just after news and sport. You can expect to see two massive bands hit the battlefield. One of them frequently spotted at WWE, that's wrestling events through their time. They're older gentlemen. I might have given away too much already. And the other, the band that I think took nu metal into the 21st century. We're going to play those two bands up against each other. 1-300-89-1929. Once you hear the second band, you give me a call and I'll get you in the draw for $10,000. Your vote will count and the winning band will go through to round two of Rock Wars. That starts next week as we put the 32 biggest and best rock bands up against each other. It's going to be absolutely brutal. Make your vote count.
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14: Hey there, I'm Erin Roan. The federal government has pledged another $3 million in aid for flood-ravaged Nepal. Australia deploying a specialist drone team from the Queensland and New South Wales fire departments to assist with search and recovery efforts. Prime Minister Anthony Albanese says 38 Australians remain unaccounted for in the region.
15: We continue to do everything we can to confirm their welfare and support their families and loved ones.
14: The federal opposition is keen on a major shake-up of tobacco. It's vowing to slash the tobacco excise by 80%, legalise and tax vapes and nicotine pouches, and shut down the black market tobacco trade. It means the tax on a standard packet of cigarettes would drop from about $30 to just $6. China's recent ballistic missile test in the region will be on the agenda on the final day of the Pacific Islands Forum today. Palau's president says a unified Pacific voice is needed in order to get Beijing to respect sovereignty and be a responsible partner. He's met with our PM for bilateral talks on the sidelines of the forum today. Not the news renters want to hear. The latest forecast from NAB is pointing to an increase of about 4% a year for the next 18 months, well above inflation. It comes off the back of a 15% slump in loan applications. And HBO has dropped a new trailer for the upcoming Harry Potter series.
16: Everyone thinks I'm this great wizard, but I don't really know anything.
5: Let's hope you show some talent in the Quidditch pitch, Potter. You certainly not exhibited any in here.
14: Harry Potter and the Philosopher's Stone out on Christmas Day.
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14: In Sport, Lions coach Chris Fagan has labelled North Melbourne's comments following the sacking of Roos coach Alistair Clarkson unfair. Clarkson axed with a year left on his contract, with the club saying it needs someone who knows what they're doing and can coach for the modern game. Fagan says it's a pretty harsh description of someone who's done a lot for AFL. And at the US Open, an unusual opponent for Daniil Medvedev, the Russian, overcoming several interruptions to his second round match against wildcard Sebastian Gorzny, with play stopped after birds kept landing on the net. He still took the match in straight sets.
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0: We're looking nice and sunny the remainder of your arvo. Down to 16 overnight and 28 our top for favourite day, Friday. Sunny conditions for Friday, Saturday and Sunday. All tops of 28. And right now in Adalia, we sit at 26.3 degrees.
1: The stage is set. The amps are cranked. It's time for the ultimate face-off. Who will be crowned the greatest rock band of all time? This is Power 100's Rock Wars Band Battle.
0: Oh, I'm very excited for this one. I just want you to know before we start. This is the band I've been looking forward to more in the 2000s vein of things, so I'm not exactly expecting them to make it through this afternoon over the might that is classic rock. But let's give them a big intro anyways. In 2001, they played 230 shows. They were the first rock band to reach over 1 billion collective views on YouTube. They suffered the loss of their singer a few years ago as well. And for me, they are the great bridge that took nu metal into the 21st century. We're talking about Linkin Park. Here's two from them. Get your band battle started. Two more songs. You'll hear our second band. Then you can call me on 1-300-89-1929. Get your vote in. Chance at $10,000. And let me know who you want to go through to round two on Power.

rock history's being rewritten, and you've got the pen. The battle for the greatest rock band of all time is on. This is Power 100's Rock Wars

0: Your first band for our Rock Wars band battle this afternoon. Our next band about to start, 1-300-89-19-29. That is the number to jump in and vote for your preferred band. Craig called in almost immediately. All right, you tell me, who are you voting for? And keep in mind, you don't even know who the second band is.
1: Mate, I don't need to hear the other band. You've got to vote Linkin Park.
0: There's not a band in the world that I could say that would make you go off Linkin Park.
1: No.
0: All right, well, what about this band? 15 million albums. 50 million records sold. Billy, Dusty, and Frank are intergenerational household names, but not always for their music. Between their interest in professional wrestling and their distinctive beards, also the loss of their drummer, Frank Beard, this year. It is the Sharp Dressed Men themselves, ZZ Top, your next band in our Rock Wars band battle. 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

Rock has always been a battlefield. Now it's official. The battle for the greatest rock band of all time is on. This is Power 100's Rock Wars

0: 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Arvo's with Nathan. Your first, no, your second band in our Rock Wars band battles at ZZ Top and 1-300-89-1929. If you want to get your vote in this afternoon, I'm going to be taking calls for the next like half hour or so. Take a few here, starting with Pete.
1: Yeah, ZZ Top's a good band, don't get me wrong. But, yeah, Linkin Park's more lively in a way, you know what I mean?
0: Yeah, and my consideration with Linkin Park is how do you get from, say, Limp Bizkit to anything else that happened in the 2000s without Linkin Park? They bridged us from DJ Scratches, nu metal, into, you know, heavy rock for the 2000s.
1: Yeah, and as you said, like, they played 201 concerts. That's
0: in a year.
1: A year. That's a lot.
0: That is a lot. That's a busy year.
1: That's a busy year. How to keep their vocals, I don't know.
0: Well, cheers to your vote, Pete. I appreciate it.
1: Not a problem, mate. Not a problem.
0: Good afternoon, Claudette.
2: Good afternoon. How are we today?
0: Feeling good. Linkin Park's out to an early lead, surprisingly.
2: Oh, yes. Make it another one.
0: Boom. Another one for Linkin Park. Very unexpected.
2: Really?
0: I love it, though.
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0: What a band.
3: Yeah, mine in that.
0: Yeah, I'll chuck Ray in.
2: Okay.
0: Now, that puts our tally. Linkin Park up at 6, ZZ Top at 2. Right now, phone line's looking very busy. I'll get back to your calls right after this. We're playing Youngblood and Smashing Pumpkins next. 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
5: 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International troops have been pushed to their limits in North Queensland's jungle, where ADF personnel and 8 partner nations

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0: The battle was brutal. The riffs were relentless. But there's only room for one victor. Who's winning this round of Power 100's Rock Wars? It's time to choose.
1: All right, let's take some phone calls in our Rock Wars band battle. It's ZZ Top up against Linkin Park. We see Linkin Park currently up on ZZ Top. Could change, though. Power 100, who do we have here?
2: David.
1: All right, Dave. We've got Linkin Park versus ZZ Top this afternoon. You're a relatively fresh caller. I don't see you in too much, so I'm guessing you're in to back Linkin Park.
2: How'd you know?
1: It was just an absolute guess, and also you sound a little young.
2: Oh, I'm 37. Come on.
1: 37. I mean, you would have been a teenager when Linkin Park were doing all the good stuff.
2: Damn right.
1: So when Meteora or Hybrid Theory, maybe for you, came out, were you skate parks? What were you doing?
2: I was in, year six? Meteora was my first actual album that I ever bought.
1: That was your first physical.
2: And I still have that original one.
1: Wow. How many scratches on that one?
2: Not many. It got played a lot, though.
1: Hell yeah. What was your favourite song off Meteora? Was it Numb?
2: No, actually. Easier to Run.
1: Really?
2: Yep.
1: You had good taste even as a year six.
2: Damn right.
1: All right, thank you, Dave. Your vote's counted for Linkin Park.
2: All right, thank you, man. Thanks.
1: Maggie!
3: Hey, how are you?
1: I'm well. How you doing?
3: Good, thanks.
1: Who's your vote for today?
3: Linkin Park, please.
1: A vote for Linkin Park. Very nice. So very unexpected, but you guys all seem to love Linkin Park.
3: Most certainly.
1: Do you have, like, a memory associated with Linkin Park? Maybe something from the early
3: 2000s? Not really. No, definitely not. No, just a good band in general, yeah.
1: What about a glimpse into your life, Maggie? What were you doing around the 2001-2002 time period?
3: I can't remember that far back.
1: Did you live in Townsville?
3: No, I didn't.
1: Wow, where were you?
3: Charles Towers, I think.
1: There you go. And you're listening to Linkin Park all the way back then, I'm sure.
3: Yeah.
1: All right, awesome. Thank you for your vote, Maggie. I appreciate it.
3: Okay, thanks,
1: eh?
3: Bye.
1: Bye. Power 100, hello, Andrew.
4: Hey, Nathan, how are you?
1: I'm very well. Where's your vote going this afternoon?
4: It will be going Linkin Park, mate.
1: Wow. I heard your voice and I thought this could go either way. You could be one of those younger dudes that just loves the classic rock. Or you could have been someone that grew up with Linkin Park.
4: Well, I grew up with ZZ Top, watching, you know, Back to the Future and everything like that. But I also grew up with Linkin Park, so it's Linkin Park's more my forte.
1: Definitely, yeah. Did you have the physical of either Hybrid Theory or Meteora?
4: I have all of them.
1: No, you don't.
4: Yeah.
1: Dude, I love...
4: I have Meteora, I have... what's the other two?
1: It's about as far as my knowledge goes, to be fair. I mean, I just listened to the singles past that. But those two albums are absolutely phenomenal. I'd love to get them on vinyl because my plan one day is to have a big listening room with a vinyl selection. How good would that be with Linkin Park blaring through?
4: Hell yeah.
1: All right, your vote's in, Andrew. I appreciate you calling through, mate.
4: Cheers, mate.
1: Only a few more songs left until we play the winner of our band battle between ZZ Top and Linkin Park. 1-300-89-19-29. I've got Rach from Weekends in the other studio. She's going to take a few calls for us as well. Help tally up as many votes as possible. Right now, we see Linkin Park up by about 5 votes on ZZ Top. 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
1: Not quite a nail biter this afternoon in our Rock Wars band battle. 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

Swaldy. I'll have my final Rock Wars battle for week two just after 7 o'clock tomorrow morning. 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

0: It's Power 100 Arvos with Nathan. Our band battle this afternoon all done. Linkin Park went up against ZZ Top and got the job done. Little surprised by that one. I was saying all afternoon I thought the classic band would be the ones to be our victors this afternoon, but it wasn't to be. Linkin Park taking it handily in the end, which I'm very happy to see. Now, after 3 o'clock, make sure you're registered at power100.com.au for free pizza at 3, or perhaps maybe you can call me after 3 o'clock and we'll play free pizza together. One category, 3 answers, and a large pizza and garlic bread from Pizza Riviera Heatley and Hermit Park, the wonderful show sponsor of Arvos with Nathan. Now, also after 3 o'clock, I'm going to throw you some new music. There's one from Muse that I want to play. Their new track, Unraveling, set to play on Power 100's airwaves after 3 o'clock for the very first time. Stick around. It's Arvos with Nathan.
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11: Hey bro, good afternoon. Traffic is steady on Bandit.

0: 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At Amart Towns, we'll say minimum 30% store wide. 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I'm Brad Moore, traffic in 30 minutes on Power 100.
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2: Hey there, I'm Erin Roan. The Foreign Minister says conditions on the ground in flood-ravaged Nepal remain extremely challenging. Australia is sending a specialist drone team to the region as the search continues for 38 Aussies who remain unaccounted for. The death toll has passed 1,200. Penny Wong says the drone team will contain crew from New South Wales and Queensland.
3: And that will deploy in coming days as part of a 15-person disaster assistance response team. They will use advanced drone technology to provide mapping and thermal imaging to support Nepal's search and rescue efforts.
2: The coalition is vowing to crack down on the black market tobacco trade if it's elected. Deputy Opposition Leader Jane Hume says slashing tobacco tax, lifting vape restrictions and boosting police funding would choke the black market.
4: We're seeing firebombings every single day. There's been around 200 just in Melbourne and its outskirts in the last 3 years. And businesses are being devastated by this.
2: A major overhaul for Qantas's baggage allowances for some flights. The airline has slashed allowances and increased luggage prices for flights to the Indian Ocean Territories. Residents in remote regions like Christmas and Cocos Islands say it will make it harder to bring in critical goods though. And a light at the end of the tunnel for children born with cleft lip and palate. Researchers at the University of Sydney have developed a biodegradable nanobone that allows the body to harness its own healing properties and regrow missing bone itself. Usually children have to wait until they're at least 10 to undergo an invasive bone graft.
1: Upset with your current wholesaler?
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2: In sport, and the Queensland Maroons have found their successor to Billy Slater. Darius Boyd will take on the head coaching role of the State of Origin side on a 2-year contract. Boyd's no stranger to State of Origin, having played 28 matches for the Maroons and consecutive victories coaching the Queensland under-19 side. In a statement, Boyd says he's extremely honoured to coach the state's top team. And in the AFL, Freo host Hawthorn in tonight's qualifying final at Optus Stadium. Nearly 60,000 fans are expected to turn out for the match.
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7: Nice and sunny the remainder of your afternoon. We'll head down to 16 overnight. Tops of 27 expected for favourite day Friday, with more sunny skies on the way. Saturday and Sunday, very sunny as well. Tops of 28 degrees and no rain on the radar. Possibly next Wednesday, but even then, not too likely. I think we should just enjoy it while we can. I'm having flashbacks to wishing there was rain last year and then being stuck in the studio while we monitored a cyclone last year. So let's just enjoy the weather while we have it. 25.7, the current temperature here on the corner of Sutton Stanley Street.
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7: It's Power 100 and 1-300-89-19-29. You give me a call, we'll play free pizza at 3. It's a large pizza and garlic bread from Pizza Riviera for playing the game with me. And I'll say, as an additional, don't mess this up, because I never give it away, I should say. Even if you're terrible, don't know the answers to anything, I'm still going to give you a large pizza and garlic bread. But to sweeten the deal, if you do call in, you answer the question well, I'll also throw you a $50 Tom's Tavern gift card just in time for Father's Day. They've got a new beer garden and kids play area opening this weekend. You can take the family, take Dad there for Father's Day. Going to play that new track from Muse within 15 minutes. Of course, this is Nirvana, all apologies. Getting your next hour of tunes started here at Power 100.

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1: How good was that new Muse song 2 songs ago? It's called Unraveling off their newest album, The Wow Signal. A lot heavier than the stuff we remember Muse for. That one should start playing through your radio intermittently from time to time. From now onwards, I guess. It's all in there. Also, a new Foo Fighters track on the way, which is pretty exciting. Right now, we're heading to the phones to give away free pizza at 3. So let's do it. Michael.
2: Mate, how you doing?
1: Hello, would you like some pizza today?
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1: All right, so if you can get this correct, I'll also chuck you $50 to shout yourself for Father's Day this Sunday at Tom's Tavern, okay?
2: Cool.
1: All right, so your free pizza question today will be, name me 3 bands that have participated so far in our Rock Wars. 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
2: Metallica, AC/DC, and Linkin Park.
1: Linkin Park got through this afternoon. Wonderful, Michael. So we've got you a large pizza and garlic bread from Pizza Rib, Heatley or Hermit Park, and then $50 to spend at Tom's Tavern anytime you like, but of course, big stuff happening this Sunday, Father's Day.
2: That's awesome, buddy. 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
1: No worries. 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
2: No, just a family thing. 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
1: Oh, that sounds great, mate. All right, you enjoy, and enjoy pizza.
2: Thanks, man.
1: 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We're coming back in with the Beastie Boys next. And then a track that, it's a bit daggy, but I absolutely love it. It's from Hinda. We'll play it into your Power 100.
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0: It's Power 100, some Fooey's there. Best of you as we continue through Arvo's with Nathan Jones and Amanda, lined up for you after 4 o'clock. And right now, all I'm thinking about is how the Broncos are set to take to the field in Sydney tonight, their last game of the season, up against the Bulldogs, and Madge really making no changes to the team list. So we'll see what happens tonight. If they lose, I'm upset. If they win, I'm indifferent, I suppose. So it's a bit of a lose-lose situation. I'm going to have to keep myself pretty distracted while they're playing. Whatever's happening for this weekend, by the way, we have you sorted with Power 100's Rock Room.
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0: Yeah. Our second week of Rock Wars Rock Room Takeover, meaning the bands that have fallen out in round one will be featured in our Rock Room this Saturday. If you are upset that The Offspring, Grinspoon, or Audio Slave were knocked out in round one, those are our three opening bands. From 7 o'clock Saturday night, we'll play four songs from each of those bands in our Rock Room. Then 8 o'clock, really devastating, we saw Guns N' Roses go down. It was absolutely brutal to see them out in round one, up against Creedence Clearwater Revival. So they're our headlining act this Saturday, 8 p.m. Guns N' Roses, a whole hour of them for your listening pleasure in Power 100's Rock Room. 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We're going to head into the Bad Loves and Jimmy Barnes next. Then we'll have a quick chat before I head off. Right now, local traffic on Power 100.
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0: It's Power 100, Arvo's with Nathan, wrapping up for this afternoon. Jonesy and Amanda ready to drive you home. Next with Green Day. And this one from another of our fallen bands in rock was Nickelback. Sad to see him go, but also there were a few relieved faces in the Power 100 studios when they were taken out of contention for the Rock Wars trophy early on. You'll enjoy Jonesy and Amanda. 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

0: 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Police are making Queensland safe. They have an important job to do, so there's no excuse for abuse authorised by the Queensland Government Brisbane. I'm Brad. I'll have more traffic in 30 minutes on Power 100.
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2: Hey there, I'm Erin Roan. The Coalition is vowing to crack down on the illicit tobacco trade. Opposition leader Angus Taylor saying if they're elected, they would slash the tobacco excise by 80%, also lifting a ban on vapes and nicotine pouches.
3: That is how we kill that business model, and that is how we defund organised crime in these areas. It is a comprehensive package which includes the cut to the excise that'll take away the funding and the business model.
2: He's also vowing to funnel $200 million into law enforcement. The PM has confirmed a team of specialist drone operators from Queensland and New South Wales will be deployed to Nepal to assist with the search and recovery efforts following catastrophic flooding. 38 Australians remain unaccounted for. Anthony Albanese says the government has also pledged additional funding.
4: The government will also provide a further $3 million in humanitarian assistance. This matches the donations that have been made from the Australian public, who once again are showing their generosity to people in need.
2: The US is set to grow its military presence in Australia. Our Defence Minister has met with his US counterpart Pete Hegseth in Washington DC to discuss the plan. About 1,000 Navy personnel will be based at HMAS Stirling from next year. And George Clooney has come to the defence of fellow actor Mark Ruffalo following his criticism of the proposed $111 billion Paramount takeover of Warner Brothers Discovery. The actor has spoken of his own concerns about the deal, saying mergers always lead to job losses.
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2: In sport, Darius Boyd says he is the man for the job after being named as Queensland's new State of Origin coach. He takes over from Billy Slater on a two-year contract. He says he will give it his best shot.
6: Putting this Queensland shirt on and being in my own excites me. Whether I'm playing, watching, supporting, screaming at the TV, it doesn't really matter. I'm a Queenslander. I'm on my own. And what are the challenges? You talk about underdogs a lot, but at the end of the day, we've got to put a group together and make Queensland proud, and that's our job moving forward.
2: And England international Sophia Dunkley is heading back to the Sydney Sixers. The 28-year-old has signed a new one-year deal.
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8: Weather looking absolutely amazing for the remainder of today. Overnight 16 degrees, looking at tops of 28 for favourite day Friday, Saturday and Sunday here in Townsville.
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21: And a happy Thursday or Friday, Junior, as we like to say in the trade.
22: Hi.
21: Apologies from the get-go of the show. We're supposed to have special guest Mickey Dolenz of the Monkees on the show today.
22: Yeah, we were here. We were ready to zoom into him.
21: To get in there, but unfortunately, well, according to his management, he's gone MIA.
22: Well, we heard he was running a bit late with some other interviews, so we waited and waited, and then they said he's racked off somewhere.
21: He is MIA for that, which is worrisome because he is the only monkey that's left.
22: They're touring next year.
21: I don't know.
22: When I say they, he.
21: Yeah, he. So it might be the, has anyone done a headcount lately tour?
22: I think, look, Mickey's fine.
21: I think we've played. Kind of, I think might Mickey's have dodged fine. A bullet there.
22: See, you're not a fan.
21: David Lee Roth situation.
22: You're not a fan of the Monkees. But everyone I spoke to
21: I'm
22: who
21: sure
22: I
21: they
22: said.
21: Had their time and place.
22: Everyone I spoke to when I said we're going to be talking to Mickey Dolenz went, wow, really? Because it's a nostalgia kick. You don't have to love the music. You don't have to love him to just enjoy the nostalgia of it.
21: Cheer up, Sleepy Gene. I'm happy, okay? I like the Monkees, and I wish he was on the show. Yeah. If he wants to come on the show, that's fine. Once his management finds out where he is.
22: Yeah, and once they've heard this, not much chance of that.
21: I think we'll be okay. We do have an action-packed show. We don't need Mickey Dolenz. We've got heaps of cool stuff coming up on the show today.
22: I want to host a segment today called Why Are Men Like This?
21: Go on.
22: No, that's all I'm going to tell you.
21: Okay.
22: I'm metering it out to you. Anita, the podcast I do with Anita McGregor called Double A Chattery
21: drops today. Which drops today.
22: A very interesting one about the power of no and setting up your boundaries. And Anita is a therapist, is a psychologist, works with a lot of people who have come from prison, come from other situations where how important it is to learn to say no. But as women, how hard we find it.
21: I look forward to hearing about that.
22: I'll practice on you.
21: Instagram as well. And we can't do anything till we do the Fast Five. Would you like to play?
22: No.
21: It's Jonesy and Amanda driving you home for Jam Nation.
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2: Who's your favourite musician, Brendan?
1: In the world?
2: Yeah, in the world. Who would you love to interview? Just don't take too long. Just
1: Quick. Can I think about it?
2: No, just a very quick answer right now. Come on. Who's one of your favourite? Who would you like to interview? Just quickly.
1: Oh, Billy Joel. We've interviewed him.
2: Well, say if Billy Joel is with the same record company as Mickey Dolenz, who's heard what you've said, we're never going to get Billy now.
1: I can assure you, Billy Joel is not with the same record company as Mickey Dolenz.
2: Come on.
1: Okay, I'd like to see this record company's roster.
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1: I will, I'm happy to be in this hole and enjoy myself. It's Jonesy and Amanda driving you home for Jam Nation.
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0: 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Census night was Tuesday, the 11th of August. There's still time to complete in the sense that every answer matters. Authorised by the Australian Bureau of Statistics, Canberra. I'm Brad Moore, traffic at 30 minutes on Power 100.
1: Attention troops, the battlefield is open once again. 64 of the greatest rock bands of all time have entered the war zone, but only one will survive. Seven Nation Army couldn't hold me back. We will. This week, Rock Wars begins. Daily battles. 7 with Wildy, 10 with KB. 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

0: Michelle.
1: They're already in the lunchbox, Michelle. Once it's packed, it's done.
2: It led to a lot of discussions on this show as well about the overreach of some parents, the idea that you can't teach your child, other people have things that they can't have and that's what life is, et cetera, et cetera. Yeah. Oreos flew off the shelves. At the time, I remember
1: Did they fly off the shelves?
2: Well, I remember you saying, Brendan, this sounds like an Oreo prank.
1: Yeah, I did feel that, but I didn't want the truth to get in the way of a good story.
2: Well, it's not an Oreo prank. It's not an Oreo prank, but it is a prank. It is fake, but it's not from the Oreo people. It's the people who have the AI music generation app that turns these kinds of conversations into songs. There's other ones around too about people who are trying to get out of a guy's bedroom because his girlfriend's just arrived at, and all these conversations. Oh, my God, what am I going to do here? Run, Michelle, run. Mm. All that stuff has been turned into songs.
1: Yep.
2: And that's a group who do that called Suno. So this apparently has been put together by the people who created all of this in a paid partnership with Suno.
1: But not Oreo.
2: Not Oreo.
1: So Oreo, they've just... they're just grist for the mill, as
2: well. They're grist for the mill.
1: Now, we should get some of our group chats. The Jonesy and Amanda group chats.
2: Do you think, and put them to song?
1: Let's put them to song.
2: But then we'd be supporting Suno. And do we want to do that, Brendan?
1: I have no beef with Suno. What's your beef with Suno?
2: Well, they led us on this merry trail.
1: Yeah, well, they're in the business.
2: If something smells dodgy, it is.
1: There's a good chance.
2: There's a good chance it is.
1: There's nothing dodgy about AA Chattery. That drops today.
2: Yeah, Anita and I are discussing how hard it is to say no.
1: We'll talk about that next. It's Jonesy and Amanda driving you home.
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0: think that, you know, that, you know, and also that idea that we're the helper, we're the nurturer. And so in that, that we tend to have much looser boundaries about what we're willing to say yes to.
1: Mm. And do you find that, Brendan, like, do you don't have trouble saying no, do you?
2: I sometimes
1: envious of the strength with which you say, nope, I've made up my mind. That's a very good
2: If I don't want to do something, I don't want to do it.
1: You'll say it directly.
2: People ask me to host, and I hate hosting stuff. I just hate it. Like, I like doing this, but I just hate hosting stuff. I hate standing in front of people and hosting stuff.
1: Do you ever have trouble saying no?
2: No. It depends what it is. That doesn't mean I'm shut off to it.
1: No, but you might have trouble saying no socially.
2: Because I've done that. I've done that for a long time. And when I was a young person, when I used to host weddings and stuff as a DJ, every Saturday night was, and the anxiety of leading up to it.
1: Yeah.
2: You got to get this. You got to talk to this person. And when you get there, what I always hate is someone says, yeah, mate, you know what to do. You just talk for 5 minutes. You go, no, it's not that easy. I don't know who this is. I don't know who that is.
1: But you're good at saying no to it. I say yes to it, and then I get resentful.
2: And then you curse it, and then you resent the gig.
1: Rather than just being strong from the very beginning. And that's what you need to be, is know your boundaries. Anita has a colleague who has an interesting solution.
0: I was having a conversation with a colleague, a younger colleague, a couple of weeks ago, and in her professional life, the thing that rings through her head when she's asked something is, what would a white man do?
3: Oh, wow. That's good too.
0: Yeah. I was like, that's kind of an interesting approach.
1: What would a white man do? And it gives you the strength
2: say
1: to go.
2: No.
1: And to say no. And people respect you if you give a clean answer rather than fudging it. And this is the thing that I found interesting. Anita said, what might help is knowing the difference between boundaries and limits and where you draw the line.
0: One of the things that has been helpful for me in understanding about no is the difference between boundaries and limits.
1: Oh, tell me what that means.
0: So a boundary is, you know, that you shall not cross. You shall not cross this path. A boundary might be, in a marriage, you don't cheat on me. If you cheat on me, it's over. That would be a boundary. That would be a hard boundary. Whereas a limit is something that has a bit more flexibility to it.
1: Cheat on me, but only with three people.
2: Oh.
1: But the difference between a boundary and a limit, and Anita said, if you're going into a situation, if you know the difference for you, if you're asked to do something or something's, you know, being required of you, if you know it's a boundary, that's strict, you stick to that. If it's a limit, you can be loosey-goosey around it. And that means, okay, I will negotiate on this part.
2: Yep.
1: But this thing here I'm strong about. And that way you don't give mixed messages. You don't get all woolly and give other people the impression that makes things harder for you. And you don't end up being resented or resentful because you've been straight from the start.
2: This is good. I've got to go home with a list of boundaries and limits.
1: Absolutely. Absolutely.
2: Double H Hattery drops today. 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
1: Coming up next, now I know we're just talking about men being better at certain things, but there's one thing men do that drive women crazy, and it's not something saucy, Brendan. 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
2: Okay.
1: We'll talk about it next.
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12: Hi there, I'm Sally Pearson. 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World number one Aryna Sabalenka and Jess Pegula both advanced to the third round. 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And team sheets for round 4 of the AFLW will be released today.
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0: Good afternoon to you. It's Thursday afternoon. Jonesy and Amanda driving you home, and the tribal drum is beating. Why are men like this? Because we're capable. We get stuff done.
1: It's just the wrong stuff at the wrong time. The whole point of this
0: according
1: is...
0: Women are saying... But if a radiator and a car needs to be changed before the wedding, someone's got to do it. If you've got concrete that's going off in the cement mixer, it's got to be dispersed.
1: Even on your wedding day?
0: Yeah.
1: If you have guests coming over and you say, can you lay the table? And someone puts Wellington boots and some old kind of urinal on the table and walks away.
0: I don't know.
1: What task is that?
0: I don't know what that's about.
1: No, I know. No
0: I
1: one
0: don't
1: knows.
0: Know what
1: that's if you
0: about.
1: Say, can you help me get ready because people are coming over and you prune a bush in the back of the garden that no one has ever asked to be pruned.
0: Are you talking about you?
1: No, I'm talking about these are things people have sent in.
0: Sure.
1: And psychologists say it's stress management and control. It is a thing. It is a thing.
0: I think you're just jazzed because your husband, Harley, when you're having people come around, no doubt there would have been some hoity-toity types coming around.
1: Oh, come on.
0: For a big feed of spaghetti. There he is.
1: He's up on the roof throwing leaves, sticks, funnel webs from the roof onto the path where they're all about to walk in. He could have done it any time.
0: And then he didn't sweep it up and just walked away.
1: No, that's right. Half a job.
0: Kathy has joined us.
1: Hello, Kathy. Why are men like this?
2: Hello. Nice to talk to you.
0: You too. Wow.
1: What's happened?
2: By the way, Amanda, just grab a blower. It's easier than a broom.
1: Yeah, actually, that's true. Put up his bum.
2: Yes. Look, I don't need to know what you do when you're not on air. So this isn't fantastically important like the other things, but my husband, hello, Jim, if you're listening, if I'm watching something on my iPad and he's watching something on the TV, we're both in the same room but separate, and as soon as I put my earphones in, my AirPods, he'll start to talk to me about what he's watching, but he hasn't said anything before that.
1: It's a thing.
0: My wife does that. My wife will be as quiet as a church mouse, and then as soon as I put on my little earpods, all of a sudden wants to have a chat.
1: No, this is about men, Brendan.
0: Yeah, but
1: this
0: I think this is about universal.
1: Men. No, I don't know. I think that's a very male thing. Thank you, Kathy.
0: Trish has joined us.
1: Hello, Trish. What does he do?
3: Hi there, Jonesy and Amanda. Look, there's quite a few things he really annoys me with, but number one would be having to take that shower just, 5 minutes, 10 minutes before the guests are going to arrive.
1: Oh, when you've already washed, cleaned the bathroom and done all of that.
0: Yeah.
3: He's had all morning to do all the things, but, the showering has to be done, or as we're just about to go out. Oh, I'll have my shower now.
1: Oh.
3: Yes, we're leaving in 10 minutes.
0: My kids do that.
1: Oh.
0: If I've got to move something, like, hey, mate, we're going to have to move this fridge, my youngest goes to the toilet and I don't see him for 20 minutes.
1: Yeah. Oh, but that one with, because you've got guests coming over, the steam, you can't clean the bathroom. It just, thank you.
0: Thank you. Coming up, the pup test. This is an interesting chat that we had. Cold calling your friends, does it pass the pup test? Have we come to that point now when you just can't ring a friend
1: anymore? We have to text them and say, can I call you?
0: We'll talk about that. Instagram makes its return as well. It's Jonesy and Amanda driving you home.
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18: Hey there, I'm Erin Roan with the latest. The Coalition has the illicit tobacco trade in its sights to crack down on organised crime. Opposition leader Angus Taylor vowing to slash the tobacco excise by 80% while legalising and taxing vapes and nicotine pouches.
19: But it also includes $200 million of joint state and federal law enforcement across all agencies, Border Force, AUSTRAC, ACIC, AFP and state police.
18: Australia will send a drone team to help search efforts in flood-ravaged Nepal. 38 Australians remain unaccounted for, with the death toll rising to over 1,200. Foreign Minister Penny Wong says they are working around the clock to locate the missing Australians.
20: This is an extremely distressing time. We all know that this gets harder every hour and every day that passes without news. We are focused on doing all we can to find the missing Australians and supporting their loved ones.
18: The federal government will also donate another $3 million to relief efforts. The Sydney Swans coach says there's no plans for the five suspended players to attend Saturday's qualifying final at the SCG. Dean Cox says he's in contact with the group, who was stood down for breaching club standards. The police investigation into an alleged sexual assault at a Melbourne hotel remains ongoing. It's believed detectives have spoken to four people. No charges have been laid. And a teenage hiker who died in bush in the New South Wales Southern Highlands has been farewelled by family and friends today. Lily Hooper, remembered at a service in Sydney as fearless with an adventurous spirit.
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18: In sport, Frio hosts the Hawks in tonight's AFL qualifying final. The last three meetings have all been decided by 15 points or less. Nearly 60,000 fans expected at Optus Stadium. And incoming Queensland coach Darius Boyd says he'll be going to Billy Slater for advice as he takes over the top job next year. Boyd signed on for 2 years. He says he will be surrounding himself with a ton of experience.
22: There's so many wonderful Queenslanders, you know, Cooper Cronk, Darren Lockyer, Cameron Smith, JT. 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
23: Weather looking absolutely amazing for the remainder of today. Overnight 16 degrees, looking at tops of 28 for Favourite Day Friday, Saturday and Sunday here in Townsville.
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0: One single screenshot between a mother's group chat has racked up over 10 million views and sending the internet into a craze. It's known as Oreo Gate.
1: We thought it was a sincere chat about a woman chastising.
0: Ashley, one of six mums in the group.
1: Yeah, asking the other mums not to put Oreos in the lunchboxes because she doesn't want her daughter to eat that kind of sweet stuff.
0: Troublemaker Michelle came in.

0: realized that yes, I sent it was to myself. I'm answering my own texts.
1: Yeah, I don't think that's going to the top of the charts anytime soon.
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1: Then. Not just then.
0: Have you noticed? Do I smell?
1: No, I'm joking.
0: Is everything okay?
1: Yeah.
0: Let's get into Instagram.
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0: No time for sweat. 10 questions, 60 seconds on the clock. You can pass if you don't know an answer. We'll come back to that question if time permits. You get all the questions right, $1,000.
1: You can make it $2,000 by answering a bonus question, but it's double or nothing.
0: Mitch is in Beaumont Hills.
1: Hello, Mitch.
6: Hello, Amanda. How are you?
1: I'm very well, thank you. You sound like you've got a good radio voice.
6: Thank you.
1: Have you been told that before?
6: No.
1: Oh. Brendan, bit jelly? Bit
0: not at
1: gel,
0: all.
1: Gel?
0: Not at all, Mitch. Anytime you want to come and do this, you can.
6: No. If I'm nervous enough just speaking to you on the phone, let alone doing it.
0: Mitch, well, don't be nervous.
1: Mitch.
0: We're all sitting around in our underpants.
1: Calm yourself down.
0: It's Amanda's weekend.
1: You have to focus here. We've got 10 questions, 60 seconds. Do say pass if you're not sure, okay, because we might have time to come back.
6: Certainly.
1: Good luck, Mitch, because here we go. Question number one, what animal meows?
6: A cat.
1: Question two, how many wheels does a tricycle have?
6: Three.
1: Question three, who is the current treasurer of Australia?
6: Jim Chalmers.
1: Question four, the drink sake is made from what?
6: Rice.
1: Question five, who is the villain in Peter Pan?
6: Ooh, pass.
1: Question six, what's the nickname for the London Underground system?
6: Oof, pass.
1: Question seven, Yakult originated from which country?
6: Oh, Germany.
0: Oh.
1: I would have said Germany too. It's actually Japan.
6: Oh, there you go.
1: Yes, I would have thought it was Germany. Peter Pan, the villain, I'm sure you might have, it would have come to you at some point. It's Captain Hook.
6: Oh, yeah, that one would have come.
1: And the nickname for the London Underground is the Tube.
6: That was the one that was escaping me.
1: Oh,
6: thank
1: Mitch.
6: You so much.
1: Thank you, Mitch.
0: Mitch. Thank you.
1: Jonesy Chuck Sasicki, I'll give you a call.
0: Sure, I'll give you Amanda's details, mate. No
1: thank
0: worries.
1: Thank you, Mitch.
0: Thank you, Mitch. If you'd like to play Instagram, you can register jonesyandamanda.com.au.
1: Coming up next, do you just phone your friends for a chat or do you text them beforehand? Cold calling your friends, does it pass the pub test?
0: It's Jonesy and Amanda driving you home for Jam Nation.
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3: 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Forget the socks, hankies and jocks. 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All the tools for some naughty fun. That's why Cupid's is number one. This Father's Day, light his fire and give him exactly what he desires.
11: Cupid's Cabin. With all the tools of the trade for some naughty fun this Father's Day. Cupid's Cabin. 198 Nathan Street, Aikenvale.
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0: it's Jonesy Demander driving you home. Let's get on down to the Jonesy Demander Arms for the pub test.
1: The pub test.
2: Pub test.
1: Does it pass the pub test?
3: If something sounds unlikely, then it should fail the pub test.
2: Yeah, the pub test.
4: Doesn't pass the sniff test.
5: Stop it. It's not helpful.
0: Cold calling your friends, does it pass the pub test?
6: What kind of person are you and what kind of friends do you have? A lot of the comments here are saying, if you don't just pick up a phone and call your friends, you're inhumane, you've disconnected from society, what's wrong with you? I talk all day and I don't want to necessarily talk on the phone. And I think modern society, it's not like the old days where there's one phone in the house and that was it. If you're home, you're home. If you weren't, you weren't. And answering the phone is the most exciting thing in the world.
0: Mm.
6: Now we are contactable 24 hours a day. And sometimes you don't want to be contactable. I think it's perfectly acceptable to say, hey, are you up for a quick chat? Or whatever it is.
0: Yep. But as soon as someone says, are you up for a quick chat? You say no. You instantly say no.
6: I think no, but I say yes.
0: Unless it's an opportunity, it's something good.
6: What about a friendship? I'm talking about your, like, if Scott Mays just calls you out of the blue.
0: Oh, I'd love to hear from him. He hasn't rung me for some time.
6: Well, why don't you phone him out of the blue?
0: Well, I do.
6: Out of the blue? Time. Do you?
0: I do. I ring him quite regularly.
6: Okay. So you said before you like to text people beforehand.
0: But he works in a place where, you know, he's got a high-pressure job and there's a lot of, you know, things that could blow up. So
6: why don't you phone him out of work hours on a weekend, say?
0: Okay.
6: Your convictions
0: I did,
6: are
0: actually,
6: so
0: you know what?
6: Strong.
0: I rang him when I was painting him a rudder.
6: A year ago.
0: I was painting him a rudder and I rang him.
6: Yeah.
0: Okay. And we had a good old chat.
6: Nice. So there you go. So what do you think? Cold calling your friends. Do you do it? Does it pass the pub test?
7: Yes, because if you don't want to answer, if it's not convenient, don't answer. Just because your phone rings does not mean you have to answer it.
8: It does if you know your friends well enough and you've got the discretion to know who you can and who you can't and who you should maybe text first to see if they're available.
9: Oh, of course it does, because you know what? With the blokes, they can go months without talking to their mates and then all of a sudden, bang, they ring them and it's like we're talking yesterday.
6: Yeah.
0: That's what happens.
6: Yeah, and it's lovely. It is
0: Thank
6: lovely.
0: Thank you for all your calls.
6: I understand
0: and look,
6: that
0: I just
6: it's
0: got
6: lovely.
0: A message from the scamp there, a big thumbs up.
6: Show me.
0: All right, my phone's
6: oh,
0: on.
6: Oh, what a shame.
0: I could send it.
6: Apologies
0: to Mickey Dolenz fans who were hanging for our interview with Mickey Dolenz. He's gone MIA, according to his management.
6: Well, we said we had to be on air, so we couldn't, we couldn't just call it any time.
0: I know that Margaret of Ivanhoe was still coming to terms that we didn't have Mickey on the show.
10: Hello.
6: If I said to you, hey, we might have Mickey Dolenz on the show, would you go, wow?
10: Yeah.
6: See? Yes.
10: Wow.
6: That's right.
0: Margaret's beside herself.
6: No, but you don't have
0: to. Look, I'm just saying, Mickey's
6: to,
0: free to come on the
6: you
0: show.
6: You don't have to be a major Monkees fan.
0: No.
6: To go, wow, Mickey Dolenz.
0: Yeah, it's what's, a your, what's your favourite Monkees song, oh. Margaret?
10: I don't know. I don't have one.
0: Oh, okay.
6: No, but you might like them from their TV show, Brendan.
0: Yeah.
6: You don't.
0: Do you remember their TV show, Margaret?
10: I do.
6: Thank you.
10: I can't remember the name of it, but I do remember it.
6: Thank you, Margaret.
0: It was called
6: The Monkees, was it? Brendan, what's wrong with you?
0: Maybe Life 360 for Mickey.
11: Righto, you two. That's enough.
6: He'll never come on now. You were so mean about him.
0: I think I'll be...
6: You think you can live with that?
0: I think I'll be okay. Well, we'll be back tomorrow. Friday Feel Sessions, not Mickey Dolenz, the next best thing, Anthony Kalea.
6: He's going to sing his heart out and we can't wait.
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2: 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Tim Tams, in or out of the fridge?

0: scientific fact.
1: That's me tearing up your little fake facts.
0: Putting
1: your school projects
0: in the
1: on the your school projects on the floor.
0: Changes the
1: run and
0: taste
1: tell your mummy.
0: According to actual scientifics.
2: Yes, but science. It
1: actual scientifics.
2: But it improves the
1: oh,
2: taste.
1: I love scientifics.
2: Scientifics.
1: Oh, no, yes.
0: The facts. Cold temperature dulls the flavour.
1: Get out
2: no,
1: of there.
2: Fake facts.
0: Fake facts.
1: Flat earther.
0: The texture changes. Chocolate is designed to melt just below body temperature. So when you pop it in the fridge, it stays harder longer and you don't get that smooth melt in the mouth feeling.
1: No, I don't want premature melting. Otherwise, it's all gone too soon.
0: Also, it can absorb other odours from the fridge, which changes the taste of the chocolate. That's
1: terrible.
0: Yeah, I like
1: terrible. To have a chocolate with it. A taint of a bit of cheddar there. Or some just about to sour milk. Has this got any sense of mould here? High notes of mould. And a little bit of feta there as well. And a red onion that's been in there too long.
2: Like red wine, you would take out and you would open the lid. And
1: yes.
2: It's called the lid.
1: The cork. Commonly known, but lid.
2: And it changes the flavour, but it improves the flavour.
1: That's right, yes.
2: It grows.
1: Oxidisation is happening.
2: Yes.
0: But red wine also is outside of the fridge. You shouldn't put red wine in the fridge.
1: Depends what country in. Sometimes they stick a Pinot in the fridge. There's a thing called fridge coolers and wine coolers.
2: A chilled red. Never heard of it.
0: For
2: no, there's chilled reds. Look it up.
3: No, there's reds as well.
2: Thank you, Patsy. Would know.
1: Now, Patsy, where would you put a Tim Tam?
3: In the fridge. Absolutely.
1: Yeah.
3: Absolutely.
1: The single the mother of Australia. Yes. On this show, I will bow down to Patsy. Asterisk occasionally.
3: Simple maths.
1: Yes, simple maths. Yes. Science meets maths, and maths puts a beat down on scientific's ass.
3: Don't
1: that's what's happening right now, Australia. Grab Gabby popcorn. Tim Tams, in or out of the fridge?
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Hey, it's Wildy. I'll have my final Rock Wars battle for week two just after 7 o'clock tomorrow morning. Who will it be between? 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

0: Attention troops, the battlefield is open once again. 64 of the greatest rock bands of all time have entered the war zone, but only one will survive. Seven Nation Army couldn't hold me back. We will. This week, Rock Wars begins. 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

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I'll have my final Rock Wars battle for week two just after 7 o'clock tomorrow morning. 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
8: Christian O'Connell's show. Good morning, Pats.
9: Good morning, everyone.
8: Good morning, Rio.
10: Good morning.
8: Now, what is your current earworm? Mine is a song by Hoobastank.
10: Oh, haven't heard that word in a while.
8: Yeah, no, and I didn't think I was going to become a fan of a song by Hoobastank. I've never really heard a song of theirs. Me and my family really enjoyed this new comedy movie on Netflix with John Cena and Eric Andre called Little Brother. Christopher Maloney is also in it as well. And it's very funny. But anyway, in it, the main character finds a woman and falls in love with her. And one of the reasons why they realize they've got same interest in certain things, same loves, is that they both love Hoobastank. And they both start singing this song together at exactly the same time. I can't stop singing this song, The Reason. At least 10 times a day, I'm mumbling it. It's like I've been hypnotized. It's like a mantra. The reason is you. I just find myself, as I was shaving this morning, I started humming it and singing, the reason is you. And the reason is you. What a power ballad, though. The reason. The reason is you. It's us. I get it, Hoobastank. Decades later, you were ahead of your time.
10: Was this big in the UK? Because it was huge in Australia.
8: Yeah. Whiff of 2000s.
10: Very, yes.
8: Cargo pants and a wallet chain. But if we go back, look at some of the music videos, that lead singer's got, for sure, he's got Vans on and he's got a wallet chain.
10: Yeah, I feel like I know exactly what the video clip looks like. It's got that sort of blue sepia colour grading.
8: Rio, what is your earworm right now?
10: Oh, my Lord. This one is very much stuck in my head against my will. You've probably heard it also against your will. It is the Puerto Rico song.
8: Now, is this also known as the AI song?
10: Yes, it is.
8: It's an AI song.
10: It's AI slop.
8: I am not a fan of AI music.
10: No, it's garbage. It's absolute garbage.
8: It's like we said, we don't choose these songs. I didn't choose Hoobastank. They chose me.
10: Exactly. I can't get it. First time in San Juan, me
8: Eho. If I didn't know this was AI, I would never have guessed this is AI. It's frightening, isn't it?
10: Terrifying.
8: So there's no human voices on this?
10: No, it's just some guy just piped in some prompts after his holiday to Puerto Rico.
8: Oh, my. What?
10: Kaylin showed this to me, producer Kaylin.
8: Oh, yeah, of course. Coming on chat.
11: Blowing up on TikToks.
10: Unironically, like it was the next stairway to
8: there's
10: heaven.
8: There's no irony. There's no irony with producer Kaylin.
10: It's so catchy.
8: Is it? I don't. I'm not. I tell you what. I'm not catching it. It's not a super spreader for me.
10: Give it a day.
8: No, we won't. We've got to be strong on this station.
2: Yes.
8: We play real music. Oh, take crap, a stand. Like that. AI.
10: Mm. I know, but...
2: Sounds like some 80s jingle for, like, a local shopping centre, Rio. That's
10: yes,
2: what it is.
10: Yes, actually.
2: Yeah.
10: First time
8: in San. 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
8: 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All right. Someone has got this song, Baby Steps.
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0: Christian O'Connell Show. I want to know, what is your current earworm? Now, an earworm isn't necessarily a song you choose to get stuck into your head and that you find yourself singing at various moments during the day, almost accidentally. It's just whatever is lodged in your head right now. What is it for you? What is your current earworm? Christian, you're not going to believe this, but Hoobastank's the reason your current earworm. Christian, I credit Hoobastank and The Reason for my husband and I getting together. Wow. We've got to hear the story. How? What? These show all workings in the margins. Thanks for getting it back into our lives and hair. Pleasure time. That's what I'm here for. Hoobastank memories and sharings. Maybe on tomorrow's show, what's the song and what's the story? I'm desperate to know, was he or her doing it at karaoke? One of them's watching, one of them's singing. She's mouthing it, and they looking at each other, catches up. Me, you. The reason is you. It's us. I wasn't there, but it feels like I was. Christian, my current earworm. Gotta stop playing that. Current earworm is Fanfare for the Common Man. Emerson, Lake and Palmer from a TV advert I just happened to see late last night. This always feels like the Olympics are on.
1: Yes. What ad is this?
0: Athletes from around the world have gathered here over the next 4 weeks. It does feel like something big is happening. Our host nations will now show a dance ceremony no one fully understands to show their rich history. That's every Olympics, isn't it? Half an hour of ribbon dancing. I mean, what's that about? And also, we'll have the Americans doing it, won't we?
1: Oh, you're right.
0: Yeah. Yes. Oh, blimey. Trump in a unitard.
2: To the YMCA.
0: Make it happen. Christian, my earworm is the reproduction song from Grease. Grease 2?
1: Oh.
0: Who even knows what's in that? Let alone knows a song from it. Maybe we should be playing.
2: I didn't like where that was going.
0: No. Phew.
1: Michelle,
0: it was building up then. I didn't want to find out where it was building to. Let's take some calls before we get to the news now. Phew, quick save there. Geordie, good morning, Geordie.
3: Morning, Chris, team. How are we all?
0: We're very good. And Geordie, what is your current earworm?
3: Do you remember the old Cotties ad? My dad picks the fruit to go to the Cotties.
0: This is study your earworm.
3: Oh, mate. I haven't seen that ad in about 15 years.
0: Suddenly it's come back around.
3: Yep. I can't get it out of my head.
0: Yeah, but they wrote such great irresistible hooks, didn't they? They're memorable. They're a genius in a way.
3: And plus, but don't forget the old pick apart one.
1: Oh, yes.
3: The old pick apart ad.
2: How did that go?
3: Don't leave that car just sitting in the heat. Come to pick apart where everything's cheap.
2: Irresistible.
0: Memorable.
3: I can't. They're stuck in there.
0: Yeah. They just won't leave. It's like being in Hoobastank right now. Geordie, thank you very much. You call, mate. Have a good day.
3: You too, guys. Thanks, guys.
0: Sam. Good morning, Sam.
4: Good morning, Christian and team. How are you?
0: We are very good, thank you. Sam, you sound nice and bright and breezy. Now, what is the earworm for you, mate?
4: The earworm is Eastern Rosellas by a boy called Miles Phillips.
0: Why is this in there? Have you been playing it recently, or...?
4: I have been playing it all day.
2: I've now put it, Sam, into my like songs on Spotify, and I've been, absolutely pumping it. It's so catchy.
0: It is, very.
4: If I'm driving and I'm humming it, I'm a teacher, and that's all I sing to the kids. Like, they're sick of me singing it. It is stuck in my head.
0: It's just got this kind of sugar hit.
2: Yes,
4: it's so good.
0: It's a dopamine hit, isn't it?
4: Absolutely,
0: there?
4: Yeah.
2: And he's so cute.
4: So cute. He's got that punk rock singing voice. So cool.
0: Yeah, that's a great one. Sam, thank you very much for calling. Have a good day at school. Thanks for what you do.
4: You too. Bye.
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0: Christian O'Connell's show. Yesterday, someone DM'd me, as the kids say, on Instagram.
1: Slipped in there.
0: Oh, yeah, right into my DMs, and I don't mind that. I'm here for that. They had a brand new person and a name and an occupation for nominative determinism. This is something that occasionally comes up on the show, and it's a genuine theory that's proved by science that people's names influence their choice of jobs. We've had these before. Have a listen to this.
2: My uncle was one William Toombs, and he was an undertaker.
3: My son's surname is Carr, C-A-R-R. He's a mechanic.
4: We had a general surgeon by the name of John Hack, local dentist by the name of Barry Cutmore, and a lovely GP by the name of Dr. Deese. Spelled D-E-A-T-H.
5: It was a blacksmith, and his name was Dietmar Fleckhammer.
0: Dieter Fleckhammer, the blacksmith, one of my favourite ones. However, I've got a brand new one.
1: Mm-hmm.
0: It's a doctor.
1: Okay.
0: You're not going to believe what I'm about to say. Go ahead on Google. You will see this lovely doctor. Lady Doctor, Dr. Asmi Butt. A-S-M-A, surname B-U-T-T. Dr. Butt is enough. Dr. Asmi Butt is incredible.
1: That's amazing.
0: It's incredible. Have you seen her?
1: Yes.
0: Dr. Asmi Butt.
1: Yes, Dr. Wow.
0: Asmi Butt. Beautiful name. A great name. But obviously the surname Butt, she's gone into medicine.
1: Yes.
0: It's Dr. Butt.
1: Yeah, that's where inject into your butt. The gluteus maximus.
0: What are you saying? What injections are you having in your ass?
1: Isn't that something? It's what they do.
0: I don't know.
1: I think that's a thing. It's a thing.
0: Why are they injecting your bum?
1: Yeah, that's
0: why
1: a
0: not
1: thing.
0: Somewhere else?
1: Well, maybe that's steroids.
0: No, you know, you're the son of a doctor.
1: I think they do inject into
0: are you
1: the
0: roiding
1: butt?
0: Right now? You are a jacked young man. Stay off the roids. All right, so nominative determinism, the theory that names influence jobs. Dr. Butt. Dr. Asmi Butt. It's incredible. It's too good to be true. All right, you can Google it. All right, so what have you got? Maybe it's you or someone you've worked with or someone who went to school. Their job is linked to their name.
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0: Christian O'Connell show. No, I don't want to hear about the gynecologist called that. Keep it to yourself. This is a PG family show. Standards. Mind your P's and Q's, please. Hell of a name, though. What branding? All right. Is your name, or maybe it's someone you know, linked to their job? It's a phenomenon called nominative determinism. Christian, we see a pediatric orthopedic doctor for our daughter, Dr. Little.
1: Oh.
0: Perfect. Right. It's a really warm, friendly name for a child doctor, isn't it? Christian, we've lived in two different suburbs. The first one, we had the local butcher, Gary Ham.
1: Right.
0: We changed suburbs. Gary Lamb. Do they know each other? The two Garys? Hammy and Lammy?
1: Ham and Lamb.
0: That is beautiful. Thank you very much. Christian, I'm a teacher. We have a food tech teacher, Miss Cook.
1: Right.
0: P teacher, Mr. Sweatman. Christian, my dentist is Dr. Mola.
1: Oh.
0: Christian, just to let you know, the I Feel Like Chicken Tonight people also have a stroganoff version. Guess what it's called? You guessed it. I Feel Like Stroganoff Tonight.
1: How do they do it?
0: How do they do it? Christian, I used to have a dentist called Dr. Lipshutz. Good morning, Christian. Mark here in New South Wales. We had a patient on our ward called Mr. Chicken. His doctor, a doctor, what are the odds? Dr. Ingham.
1: Great.
0: Christian, I once had a colonoscopy. This is from Wendy, from a Dr. Ring. Yes. Ian's on the line now. He's got a great one as well. Good morning, Ian. Welcome to the show.
2: Good morning, guys. How are you?
0: I'm good, Ian. So, a name linked to a job. You've got a great one. What is it?
2: Oh, it's very amusing. It's always amused me. A Catholic archbishop in Manila in the Philippines named Cardinal Sin.
0: Incredible. It's like something from a kid's TV show or a movie. Yes, Cardinal Sin. Amazing.
2: Gold.
0: Yeah, that's a great one. Ian, thank you very much for sharing. Go have a great day.
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0: Christian O'Connell's show. For the next 20 minutes, I'm looking for your stories. Have you ever bought anything from someone famous? If you have, give us a call. 13 55 22. Intern Pete has a peach of a story.
3: Oh, yeah.
0: So who did you buy something off?
3: Yeah, this is a big story. I think it was at 93, 94, Geelong, Victoria. Basically, for context, any AFL player back in the 90s, 80s, they'd all have to have side jobs because they weren't paid really a lot of money at all. But
0: I know, it's bizarre. Yeah, yeah. There's so many players I play who were like playing at the weekend and then during the week were plumbers.
3: Yeah.
0: So go around like houses. And people would have a go at them about how crap they were at the weekend.
3: Right? Because I think...
0: Imagine if Messi had also had a carpet business as well.
3: He probably does, to be fair. No, it's basically everyone in Geelong, because there was a lot of car yards around Geelong, so everyone who played for the Geelong Cats pretty much was a car salesman on the side, basically, right? So people would go down and buy cars from AFL players. And I couldn't believe this. It was 93, 94... And you would not believe it, Ken Hinckley, former AFL player, now
0: he's got
3: coach.
0: The Tassie job.
3: Yes, right. He sold us it was a white car anyway, some Ford Falcon or something or other. And we lived off that clout for years. Like, we would drive up like, yep, Ken Hinckley
0: sold
3: us this car.
0: That would have been actually back in the day. Even now, if they made like NRL and AFL players sell cars,
3: yes,
0: only cars during the week, that would be a big story.
3: I totally would. I'm almost trying to envision it now because I just remember like, a celebrity is at, we've got a celebrity's car. Like in my head as a kid.
0: I can't imagine any other like major sporting code in the world where not that long ago, only a couple of decades ago, the players, like 18 players and talented players were selling cars during the week.
3: Yeah. Isn't it crazy?
1: It's crazy.
3: I love it so much. It was just such a big story of our time growing up. Like no one else, like, well, what celebrity, you know, did you get that car off?
0: Yeah.
3: No
0: once
3: one else,
0: you pull out the Ken Hinckley car.
3: Yes.
0: It's a name. It's a brand. It's a way of being.
3: Yeah, how would you describe that? Like in like so very big in Victoria, right?
1: Ken Hinckley, I guess Ricky Stewart in terms of
0: right.
1: temperament and career would be the NRL equivalent.
3: Yeah,
1: yeah.
0: I wouldn't mess with Ken Hinckley.
3: Oh no,
0: he doesn't suffer fools. I don't. And I'm sorry, the name Ken is. I think that's why he's got the job, not just his incredible resume, but the name Ken is a dependable caretaker in life.
3: Oh yeah,
1: yeah I agree.
0: No, it is. He's a dependable uncle. Uncle Ken's going to come round, jumpstart your car.
3: Oh yeah,
0: you trust a Ken, don't you? In life,
3: Ken has jumper leads for sure in his car.
0: 100%,
3: yes,
0: he
3: yes.
0: does as well. He has, yeah.
3: Oh, now I want to know if Ken
0: he's also
3: has
0: got a big ladder that you could probably borrow as well.
1: Yes,
0: if you're doing
1: yeah,
0: your, yeah. Ken, Uncle Ken, come over and do your gutters.
1: Yes,
0: he'll sort that out for you.
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0: Christian O'Connell show. Have you ever brought anything from somebody famous, Christian? I can't get through on the lines right now. But I ended up with Bruce McAvaney's spearfishing gear.
1: Wow.
0: Shut the show down.
1: Wow. I can't imagine Bruce McAvaney spearfishing.
0: Not just that. How the producer's not putting that through? You should get a fast pass. You've got a story like that. Wow. All right, have you ever brought something from someone famous? Let's go to the lines right now. Morning, Erica.
2: Hi, Christian. How are you going?
0: I'm good. Welcome to the show, Erica. Thanks for calling.
2: Thank you.
0: So what did you get and who did you get it from?
2: I have a top that Kylie Minogue wore on Neighbours.
0: Wow. A top? Do you mean like a shirt or a blouse?
2: Like a tank top, singlet top.
0: How did you get hold of that?
2: Well, actually, it was back in the late 80s. They were just selling off some of the clothes, the costumes they wore on Neighbours, and wow. I bought it for $5.
0: Listen, if it was Elton John's wardrobe or someone like that, Liberace, you'd understand it, but some of the cast from... Have you got Mrs. Mangle's dress?
2: No, I haven't.
0: No, I don't. I'm not trying to sell it to you.
3: How much did you pay for it, Erica?
2: I paid $5.
0: That's a Sotheby's auction, yes?
2: Yes, and they've got, on the label, they've got Charlene written on it. I wish I could prove that it was her, you know, that it actually belonged to her.
0: I might just start selling some of my wife's clothes, you know, and just say it's from name, it's right, Charlene on it. Erica, thank you very much for your story.
2: No worries. Thanks, Christian. Have a good day.
0: Bye. Thanks. Phil, good morning, Phil.
4: Good morning, Christian and team.
0: Hey, Phil, welcome to the show. So what did you buy and who did you get it from?
4: It wasn't me, but it was my ex-girlfriend Nancy's father had John Lennon's snooker table in his house.
0: This is incredible. What a story. John Lennon's snooker table.
4: In his house in Kew, yes.
3: Now, Phil, forgive my cynicism.
0: Hey, but I just you believed a top that had Charlene sprawled in the care instructions by the dry cleaning only label?
3: I just have questions. How did it get into his ownership?
4: Nancy invited me around and I said, can we have a game of snooker? And she said, yes. And I had the beer on the table and her father come down and he said, can you please take that beer off the table? And he goes, it actually belonged to John Lennon. And I went, he had it for a long time, apparently.
3: Yeah, how did he get it?
0: Yeah. Listen, we know how he got it, right? Let him have his story, okay?
3: I know, I want to find out. I'm sure there's more to this. I'm sure.
0: What, you think he's got official papers? It ain't John Lennon's, okay?
3: What do you mean?
0: Well, come on.
3: Come on.
0: I could be selling anything, like some old stuff. That's John Lennon's. From Abbey Road Studios. Let's go to Jacob now. Morning, Jacob.
5: Good morning, Christian. How are you?
0: I'm good, Jacob. Welcome to the show. Thanks for calling in. All right, so what famous person did you get something from?
5: Well, it's probably a bit bigger than John Lennon, but I didn't really buy it. It's more what I picked up. It's what I picked up. I was driving. I was, you know, the cost of living, Christian. We all need furniture.
0: Absolutely.
5: And I saw a chest of drawers.
0: John Lennon sending his snooker table. You know, he needs that.
5: John Lennon, who's that compared to the guy I'm thinking about? So I picked up a wardrobe off the side of the road and I was going, I'm struggling to get it on. A medium-sized chest of drawers, timber, lovely timber.
0: Beautiful.
5: And who comes out? Guy Sebastian. The son of Guy Sebastian. Yes. He came out, rolled the sleeves up, helped me load it on.
0: What a
5: man. Lovely man. He didn't have the afro at that point. It was 2 years ago. So no afro, so not as good, but still.
0: What a legend. Not only that he's giving away medium-sized set of drawers, but actually helped you load it as well.
5: Of course. Like, I was shocked. I was shocked, but what a man.
3: What a man.
0: You know, would John Lennon have done that in his heyday? We never know. How someone load a snooker table must weigh a ton.
3: He's our John Lennon.
5: What I've heard, John Lennon, selfish, Guy Sebastian, man of the people.
0: Brilliant story. Very well told, Jacob. Have a great day. Thanks for calling him.
5: Thank you very much.
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10: I'll get it.
6: No, we've got it. Awesome. Power 100.

0: Christian O'Connell's show.
1: Time for extreme opinions. Some extreme opinions I've got right now. Okay. Anyone who replies to an old company email should be fined.
2: Yes. Oh, my God.
1: A month's salary. Those idiots. Wow.
2: Everyone does it here. Like, these reply, and you can't escape it. That's the worst
1: thing. That's it.
2: There's no way to sub out of it. No. You're completely trapped.
1: Yes. Adults who say just manifest it are not adults. You've never done a tax return. You don't just manifest it. Oh, if only it worked like that.
2: Yeah.
1: I'll just manifest it. No, it just doesn't work like that. Or we'd all be on our backside manifesting Ferraris, ratings, salaries. Ooh, just manifest it. Yeah. Have you tried manifestation? Yes, I have. And the other one then. Strong opinions. Couples who share Facebook accounts.
3: Oh, I hate that.
1: Oh, my God. And emails. Oh, and emails.
3: Grow up.
1: Yeah, you're right.
3: Individual.
1: And emails.
3: Yes.
1: Once or twice a year, one will get through the filters I've set up here at work.
2: Mm.
1: And I'm like, whatever you're saying isn't coming on my show. I don't want to reward this kind of behavior. You know, couples sharing Facebook accounts and email addresses.
2: Yeah. Well, I haven't seen the Facebook account one. That one sounds diabolical.
1: Yeah, it is.
2: Oh, my God.
1: Yeah, it's people of a certain age, Rio.
2: Right, okay.
1: When this was a big thing before Instagram or TikTok, when Facebook was like the way to stay connected with friends. Now it's a way to get irritated with friends and their political views.
3: And it's always that couple that have to do like an annual update just before Christmas.
1: Oh, you're right.
3: Of
1: the
3: what
1: newsletter.
3: The family's up to.
1: Yes,
3: the newsletter. Don't care.
4: Thank you.
1: Yes.
3: Yeah.
2: My Instagram, my partner needs to stay way away. But only bad things will come if he starts looking at Instagram. There's no way they can be joined together.
1: All right. Strong opinions. What have you got, Rio?
2: I feel very passionately that if you're at a restaurant and one table is singing happy birthday to everyone, to someone on the table, sorry, everyone in the restaurant should join in and sing happy birthday with that table.
1: You're wrong.
2: No.
1: Yes. No.
2: Excuse me.
1: You're a grown up.
2: No.
1: Why do our strangers need to sing happy birthday to you?
2: Because you're not miserable old creatures.
1: No,
2: it's happy birthday.
1: This is what's wrong with the world right now. Everyone's feelings need to be validated. We're not that special.
2: It's their special day, though. Once a year. It's like a giant.
1: When you're 10. When you're 10.
2: No, it's like a big.
1: No.
2: Like a big choir.
1: No.
2: Like a mom.
1: I don't know who you are. Okay.
2: No, but that's. Have you. It happened recently at last weekend, and the whole restaurant was singing, and it was a beautiful moment of community.
1: It's a fake knee-jerk moment of faux. You heard it. I said it. Faux community. You're doing it because you had to. Did you buy them anything?
2: No, I didn't know.
1: Well, where's the community?
2: That's what made it so
1: some
2: special.
1: Some half-ass hip.
2: No, no.
1: You don't even know their name.
2: No, but that does get a bit awkward when you get to the happy birthday.
1: Yeah. Do you know how you feel most sorry for the staff? How many of those in an average week you got to do?
2: They get dressed.
1: And also what I feel sorry for, those tables that insist the staff lean into it, they never tip.
2: And they come.
1: They never tip.
3: Yes.
1: Maybe tip me, you know, barely making minimum wage in his job, to sing, oh Lord, fancy pants, happy birthday. Out the back here, washing pants.
2: Wow, this did not get received how I thought it would.
1: Toddlers are running countries. And now we're supposed to sing happy birthday to each other. You're a grown-ass person.
2: They're not connected.
1: Birthdays are very different.
2: Okay.
1: Anyway,
2: wow.
1: It's called Strong Opinions.
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0: Christian O'Connell Show. Right now, have you ever encountered a ghost? I used to work at a very, very, very haunted radio station. It's a location in London that was on top of an ancient plague burial pit.
1: Oh, my.
0: Like hundreds of people were dumped there during the plague, the Great Plague of London. And barely a day would go by in one golden square where there wasn't some unexplained going on. And so much so that I had a very, very superstitious Scottish boss who decided to do some research to get somebody in. Some people do this where they do an exorcism.
2: Yes.
0: Where they will release the spirits to go to the good place for light and healing. Mm. Anyway, it was an actual priest. I think he was actually an archbishop, a very senior member of the clergy. Did a guided tour of the radio station, right? And then said, I can't take your money in good faith. There's too many spirits here to clear out. My boss offered him £10,000. Now, £10,000 is about 20,000 Aussie dollars. Those churches of the UK, same as in Australia, have always got knackered roofs. They're always, always fundraising for the roof. My mother-in-law's funeral last year, right, I had to get there early to get ready for the eulogy, and they wanted me to do a mic test and stuff like this. I saw that they'd left on all the benches a QR code to donate to the roof.
2: Oh, no.
0: Who is ripping off churches with shonky roofing? It needs to be on a current affair.
3: Especially while you're grieving, you know, you're crying.
0: You're getting your phone out, doing a QR code, putting in 50 bucks. What did I say there? $50. Every bit helps if you can donate. Anyway, so this Archbishop said, I can't take the money. There's too much to do here. Honestly, I remember once I was having a cup of tea during a show. And it was like somebody behind me nudged my hand and it spilled over the faders.
3: Oh, come on.
0: We managed to clear it up, okay? And then an hour later, my boss came in drinking a cup of tea and said, hey, we might have to have a no hot drinks rule in the studio. As he was telling me off, his hand flew forward and tipped tea into the faders.
1: Wow.
0: I swear to God, I saw it. There were two witnesses. We're all like, and he was like, What the hell happened? I went, the ghost. You don't believe me about the ghost.
3: It just sounds like a couple of clumsy Englishmen.
0: No, not at all.
3: I've been exercised.
0: Have you?
1: Yeah,
3: at a school camp. We were doing a Ouija board at school camp. And
0: oh,
3: I went to
0: no,
3: like,
0: that's bad boys.
3: Fun, and this like very religious camp leader came over and was like, well, now I'm going to have to give you guys all an exorcism. Oh. And so he like put his hand on our heads and
0: oh, I know, yeah, there's a few of those stories around about. Is that what they call it in the Catholic Church, an exorcism? Patty, you must have had an encounter with a ghost.
1: I have. We were at a very, very old hotel once in, I don't know how I can move on from that, in Ballarat. We were going to stay the night. We're on a road trip, Chris and years ago, back in the 90s. And
0: good. Give us the real date and that kind of thing. Was it February or March? It's all relevant to the story.
1: Anyway, the room they gave us was right down the back of this property. So we just opened the door to dump our bags. And I'm telling you, there was a really bad funk in that room. There was a bad spirit.
0: And oh, yeah. Chris dropped his guts. Long car trip. I get a bit like that. Oh, my God.
2: Finally.
0: Bloody hell, it's a polter fart.
1: Nothing like that.
0: God, those spirits are funky today, aren't they?
1: I'm telling you, there was something.
0: On that Macca's burger an hour ago.
1: There's something so bad and so foreboding in that room. I had this pressure on my chest and we both felt like this, get out.
0: Really?
1: So much so, it was so bad that I said to Chris, are you feeling that? And he said, I don't think we're meant to be here.
3: What?
1: It was awful. So we just closed the door and checked out. And we said, sorry, we won't be staying the night.
0: Is there anything right? Can I ask why? Yeah, there's a ghost up there.
1: Yeah, it's bad. It's like a 180-year-old pub and they quite commonly have strange happenings. But we couldn't stay the night. I just thought, no,
3: I can't. You get your money back after you leave?
1: Yeah, they said,
3: ghost?
1: No, that's all right. We've had that before.
0: No, 100%
1: room.
0: I believe that.
1: Someone had obviously died in that room or
0: definitely.
1: Something had happened because there was really bad vibes. And I was certainly not going to sleep.
0: I got a refund for a hotel night because of a ghost in our room that they didn't warn us about. We stayed in this really old ancient hotel. And during the night, my hair was being pulled, poked in the ribs. It was terrifying, right? Really, really, really scary in there. I don't bother. I don't, because I'm English, I don't want to cause a scene. I don't say anything, but I go on the radio and do the brave thing, talk about it on the radio. They call me saying, someone should have warned you. That room is very famous. Oh. People ask to stay there, but there's a prankster ghost in that room. And it was the same thing. It pulls hair and it pokes you in the ribs. That's all it does.
3: That's pretty mild.
0: So it gave me a full refund.
1: Wow.
0: I couldn't sleep. I was seriously terrified.
3: I want to go there.
0: I thought it was my wife trying to get into a little bit of action at 3 a.m. I should have known better.
3: More likely
0: to be someone from the other side than the other side of the bed.
1: They need like a disclaimer.
0: Yes. Who chooses and pays to stay in a haunted hotel room?
3: And do you pay more or do you pay less for the ghost?
0: Well, there's three of you in the relationship. Some people are into that. Now, Caitlin, you believe you got a ghost in your home out of Werribee?
2: Yes, we believe that a ghost locked us out of the house on the weekend.
3: Come on.
0: I tell you what, they love a prank, ghosts, don't they? Tipping tea?
2: They absolutely do. So we left the home just normal like we always do. There is two deadbolts on the door. One of the deadbolts never gets locked, ever, ever, ever, right? We leave, we go to the shops.
0: It's good to publicise that on the radio as well. Well done.
3: The code's 3026.
0: I mean, basically all your gear is going to be nicked by midday.
2: Patsy
0: will have it as well. Now she knows only one of those locks is done.
1: I'll have that sauna in the backyard.
0: Well, there you go. She already got me eyeing it up.
2: So we went to the shops, come back, we go to open the door, and we can't turn the knob, which normally we'll be able to turn, and then that we use the other one and we open it up, right? We couldn't turn it, and we're like, what the hell? So we were locked out of the house. This is how safe our house is. We could not get in. We even had my brother-in-law come around and try and rip one of our windows off. We couldn't get that off.
0: Can we do this as a new competition? Break into Caitlin's home, win a prize.
3: Yes.
2: No.
0: The golden break-in.
3: You can just come. Anyone can come at any time and give it a go.
0: Give it a good old rattle.
2: So we ended up calling a locksmith. He got us into the house and he said, hey, you might have a ghost in your house that locked the door.
0: Oh, come on. There's no other explanation. Like the door just slammed or something. People get locked out of their homes every day. It's not a ghost.
2: But we've never turned that lock. It's never been turned and it's never locked itself. It's never done anything like this ever.
0: Only explanation, ghost. Ghost locksmith.
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0: And a happy Thursday or Friday, Junior, as we like to say in the trade.
1: Hi.
9: apologies from the get-go of the show. We were supposed to have special guest Mickey Dolenz of the Monkees on the show today.
1: Yeah, we were here. We were ready to zoom into him.
9: To get in there, but unfortunately, well, according to his management, he's gone MIA.
1: Well, we heard he was running a bit late with some other interviews, so we waited and waited, and then they said he's racked off somewhere.
9: He is MIA for that, which is worrisome because he is the only Monkee that's left.
1: They're touring next year.
9: I don't know.
1: When I say they, he. Yeah,
9: he. So it might be the, has anyone done a head count lately tour?
1: I think, look, Mickey's fine.
9: I think we've played.
1: I think
9: might
1: Mickey's
9: have dodged
1: fine.
9: A bullet there.
1: See, you're not a fan.
9: David Lee Roth situation.
1: You're not a fan of the Monkees. But everyone I spoke to
9: time and place.
1: Everyone I spoke to when I said we're going to be talking to Mickey Dolenz went, wow, really? Because it's a nostalgia kick. You don't have to love the music. You don't have to love him to just enjoy the nostalgia of it.
9: Cheer up, Sleepy Gene. I'm happy, okay? I like the Monkees, and I wish he was on the show. Mm. If he wants to come on the show, that's fine. Once his management finds out where he is.
1: Yeah, and once they've heard this, not much chance of that.
9: I think we'll be okay. We do have an action-packed show. We don't need Mickey Dolenz. We've got heaps of cool stuff coming up on the show today.
1: I want to host a segment today called Why Are Men Like This?
9: Go on.
1: No, that's all I'm going to tell you.
9: Okay.
1: I'm metering it out to you. Mm. Anita, the podcast I do with Anita McGregor called Double H Chattery,
9: which drops today.
1: A very interesting one about the power of no and setting up your boundaries. And Anita is a therapist, is a psychologist, works with a lot of people who have come from prison, come from other situations where how important it is to learn to say no. But as women, how hard we find it.
9: I look forward to hearing about
1: that. I'll practice on you.
9: Instagram as well. And we can't do anything until we do the Fast Five. Would you like to play?
1: No.
9: It's Jonesy and Amanda driving you home for Jam Nation.
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1: Marg.
2: Are you there, Margaret?
3: Yes, I am.
2: Do you know the song?
3: I've got no idea.
1: Stop looking at me like that.
2: Who's your favourite musician, Brendan?
1: In the world?
2: Yeah, in the world. Who would you love to interview? Just don't take too long. Just
1: Quick. Can I think about it?
2: No, just a very quick answer right now. Come on. Who's one of your favourite? Who would you like to interview? Just quickly.
1: Oh, Billy Joel. We've interviewed him.
2: Well, say if Billy Joel is with the same record company as Mickey Dolenz, who's heard what you've said, we're never going to get Billy now.
1: I can assure you, Billy Joel is not with the same record company as Mickey Dolenz.
2: Come on.
1: Okay, I'd like to see this record company's roster.
2: Why don't you just dig a deeper hole?
1: I will, I'm happy to be in this hole and enjoy myself. It's Jonesy and Amanda driving you home for Jam Nation.
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0: that kind of thing at home, so obviously she wanted them when she saw someone else eating them.
1: Okay. I
2: yeah.
3: And this went on and on. And
2: then it escalated.
3: Yeah.
4: Came home upset again today. Please don't say Oreos. Yes, actually, someone sent them again.
5: That would be me.
4: Right, so after our conversation yesterday, they were already in her lunchbox, Michelle.
2: They're already in the lunchbox, Michelle. Once it's packed, it's done.
3: It led to a lot of discussions on this show as well about the overreach of some parents, the idea that you can't teach your child, other people have things that they can't have, and that's what life is, etc., etc.
2: Yeah.
3: Oreos flew off the shelves. At the time, I remember.
2: Did they fly off the shelves?
3: Well, I remember you saying, Brendan, this sounds like an Oreo prank.
2: Yeah, I did feel that, but I didn't want the truth to get in the way of a good story.
3: Well, it's not an Oreo prank. It's not an Oreo prank, but it is a prank. It is fake, but it's not from the Oreo people. It's the people who have the AI music generation app that turns these kinds of conversations into songs. There's other ones around too about people who are trying to get out of a guy's bedroom because his girlfriend's just arrived at, and all these conversations. Oh, my God, what am I going to do here? Run, Michelle, run. Mm. All that stuff has been turned into songs.
2: Yep.
3: And that's a group who do that called Suno. So this apparently has been put together by the people who created all of this in a paid partnership with Suno.
2: But not Oreo.
3: Not Oreo.
2: So Oreo, they've just... part of, they're just grist for the mill, as
3: they're
2: it were.
3: Grist for the mill. They,
2: we should get some of our group chats. The Jonesy Demander group chats.
3: Do you think, and put them to song?
2: To put them to song.
3: But then we'd be supporting Suno, and do we want to do that, Brendan?
2: I have no beef with Suno. What's your beef with Suno?
3: Well, they led us on this merry trail.
2: Yeah, well, they're in the business.
3: If something smells dodgy, it is. Let's
2: there's
3: say,
2: a good chance.
3: There's a good chance it is.
2: There's nothing dodgy about Double A Chattery. That drops today.
3: Yeah, Anita and I are discussing how hard it is to say no.
2: We'll talk about that next. It's Jonesy and Amanda driving you home.
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14: 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Forget the socks, hankies and jocks. A DVD, a toy or maybe a book. Give him something that really rocks. All the tools for some naughty fun. That's why Cupid's is number one. This Father's Day, light his fire and give him exactly what he desires.
15: 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Cupid's Cabin. 198 Nathan Street, Aikenvale.
2: The big discussion is Oreo Gate. We dined out on it during the week.
3: Excuse this the pun.
2: A mother's group on chat. No, what is it? On WhatsApp?
3: On WhatsApp, discussing how one of the mothers says, hey, you know what? My daughter's not allergic, but I'd rather you didn't put Oreos in your kids' lunchboxes because my daughter gets jealous.
2: And it was put to music.
16: Hi, everyone. And sorry, slightly awkward one, but could we maybe agree on some basic rules around lunchboxes?
2: And little Ava is upset because all the other kids are getting Oreo. So it's just
3: But it starts a whole social commentary, and we bought into it too, which isn't hard a bad conversation to have anyway, about rules around you can't dictate other people's, A, lunchboxes, B, decisions around their children, and you have to teach your kids there's going to be things in life that they can't have.
2: But this is all a hoax, apparently. It was in a, not the Oreo people, but a paid partner of Suno, which is an AI music generation
3: that does
2: app.
3: That does the music.
2: So, and I was just going through my phone looking at some of the chats that we have on your and my WhatsApp chat.
3: Put them to music, Brendan.
2: We could, but I'm just seeing if we can get the Suno app, and I've given it to Digital Jenna. But this is a fair dinkum chat that you and I had. Regarding the Bruce Lehman case, remember
3: who's
2: that?
3: Who?
2: So this is you texting me. The Lehman result is being read out live on SMH, and I put SMH, and you write, look online. No, I was saying SMH. You know, do I? Shake my head. See, it's ironic. God, you've become a youth.
3: I think that was me saying, God, you've become a youth.
2: SMH, I'm doing it
3: I've
2: now.
3: Never heard of Shake My Head, and you've never, ever
2: You've never heard of SMH?
3: No.
2: WTF. Everyone's heard that.
3: FML. I know some of them.
2: That'll give something for Digital Jenna to do instead of slacking off to the pub on a Thursday like she usually
3: like
2: does.
3: She always does.
2: She does. She's straight out of here on Thursday. Off she goes.
3: Coming up next, Anita McGregor, my forensic psychologist friend, and I discuss how hard it is to say no.
2: It's Jonesy and Amanda driving you home.
8: Power.

0: to do.
1: I think she appreciated when we were driving back home in a nicely air-conditioned car.
0: Sure, Brendan. Sure.
1: It's Jonesy and Amanda driving you home.
2: Power 100.

0: Good afternoon to you. It's Thursday afternoon. Jonesy and Amanda driving you home. And the tribal drum is beating. Why are men like this? Because we're capable. We get stuff done.
1: It's just the wrong stuff at the wrong time. The whole point of this
0: according
1: is...
0: Women are saying... But if the radiator in a car needs to be changed before the wedding, someone's got to do it. If you've got concrete that's going off in the cement mixer... It's got to be dispersed.
1: Even on your wedding day?
0: Yeah.
1: If you have guests coming over and you say, can you lay the table? And someone puts Wellington boots and some old kind of urinal on the table and walks away.
0: I don't know.
1: What task is that?
0: I don't know what that's about.
1: No, I know. No
0: I
1: one
0: don't
1: knows.
0: Know what
1: that's if
0: about.
1: You say, can you help me get ready because people are coming over and you prune a bush in the back of the garden that no one has ever asked to be pruned.
0: Are you talking about you?
1: No, I'm talking about these are things people have sent in.
0: Sure.
1: And psychologists say it's stress management and control. It is a thing. It is a thing.
0: I think you're just jazzed because your husband, Harley, when you're having people come around, no doubt there would have been some hoity-toity types coming around.
1: Oh, come on.
0: For a big feed of spaghetti. There he is.
1: He's up on the roof throwing leaves, sticks, funnel webs from the roof onto the path where they're all about to walk in. He could have done it any time.
0: And then he didn't sweep it up. No. He just walked away.
1: No, that's right. Half a job.
0: Kathy has joined us.
1: Hello, Kathy. Why are men like this?
2: Hello. Nice to talk to you.
0: You too. Well.
1: What's happened?
2: By the way, Amanda, just grab a blower. It's easier than a broom.
1: Yeah, actually, that's true. Put up his bum.
2: Yeah. Look, I don't need to know what you do when you're not on air. So this isn't fantastically important like the other things, but my husband, hello, Jim, if you're listening, if I'm watching something on my iPad and he's watching something on the TV, we're both in the same room but separate, and as soon as I put my earphones in, my AirPods, he'll start to talk to me about what he's watching, but he hasn't said anything before that.
1: It's a thing.
0: My wife does that. My wife will be as quiet as a church mouse, and then as soon as I put on my little ear pods, all of a sudden wants to have a chat.
1: No, this is about men, Brendan.
0: Yeah, but
1: this
0: I think this is about universal. Men.
1: No, I don't know. I think that's a very male thing. Thank you, Kathy.
0: Trish has joined us.
1: Hello, Trish. What does he do?
3: Hi there, Jonesy and Amanda. Look, there's quite a few things he really annoys me with, but number one would be having to take that shower just, 5 minutes, 10 minutes before the guests are going to arrive.
1: Oh, when you've already washed, cleaned the bathroom and done all of that.
0: Yeah.
3: He's had all morning to do all the things, but, the showering has to be done, or as we're just about to go out. Oh, I'll have my shower now.
1: Oh.
3: Yeah, we're leaving in 10 minutes.
0: My kids do that.
1: Oh.
0: If I've got to move something, like, hey, mate, we're going to have to move this fridge, my youngest goes to the toilet and I don't see him for 20 minutes.
1: Yeah. Oh, but also, but that one with, because you've got guests coming over, the steam, you can't clean the bathroom. It just, thank you.
0: Thank you. Coming up, the pup test. This is an interesting chat that we had. Cold calling your friends, does it pass the pup test? Have we come to that point now when you just can't ring a friend
1: anymore? We have to text them and say, can I call you?
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But this is new. I'm measuring tomorrow.

0: 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Ghost voicemail. I just realized that yes, I sent it was to myself. 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

0: It's Jonesy Demander driving you home. Let's get on down to the Jonesy Demander Arms for the pub test.
1: The pub test.
2: Pub test.
3: Does it pass the pub test?
4: If something sounds unlikely, then it should fail the pub test.
2: Yeah, the pub test.
5: Doesn't pass the sniff test.
6: Stop it. It's not helpful.
0: Cold calling your friends, does it pass the pub test?
7: What kind of person are you and what kind of friends do you have? A lot of the comments here are saying, if you don't just pick up a phone and call your friends, you're inhumane, you've disconnected from society, what's wrong with you? I talk all day and I don't want to necessarily talk on the phone. And I think modern society, it's not like the old days where there's one phone in the house and that was it. If you're home, you're home. You weren't, you weren't. And answering the phone is the most exciting thing in the world.
0: Mm.
7: Now we are contactable 24 hours a day and sometimes you don't want to be contactable. I think it's perfectly acceptable to say, hey, are you up for a quick chat or whatever it is.
0: Yep. But as soon as someone says, are you up for a quick chat, you say no. You instantly say no.
7: I think no, but I say yes.
0: Unless it's an opportunity, it's something good.
7: What about a friendship? I'm talking about your, like if Scott Mays just calls you out of the blue.
0: Oh, I'd love to hear from him. He hasn't rung me for some time.
7: Well, why don't you phone him out of the blue?
0: Well, I do.
7: Out of the blue? Time. Do you?
0: I do. I ring him quite regularly.
7: Okay, so you said before you like to text people beforehand.
0: But he works in a place where, you know, he's got a high-pressure job and there's a lot of, you know, things that could blow up. So
7: why don't you phone him out of work hours on a weekend, say?
0: Okay.
7: Your convictions
0: I did,
7: are
0: actually,
7: so
0: you know
7: strong.
0: What? I rang him when I was painting my
7: rudder.
0: It was
7: his birthday a year ago.
0: I was painting my rudder and I rang him.
7: Yeah.
0: And okay. We had a good old chat.
7: Nice. So there you go. So what do you think? Cold calling your friends. Do you do it? Does it pass the pub test?
8: Yes, because if you don't want to answer, if it's not convenient, don't answer. Just because your phone rings does not mean you have to answer it.
9: It does if you know your friends well enough and you've got the discretion to know who you can and who you can't and who you should maybe text first to see if they're available.
10: Oh, of course it does, because you know what? With the blokes, they can go months without talking to their mates and then all of a sudden, bang, they ring them and it's like we're talking yesterday.
7: Yeah.
0: That's what happens.
7: Yeah, and it's lovely. It is
0: Thank
7: lovely.
0: Thank you for all your calls.
7: I understand,
0: and look,
7: like,
0: I just got
7: lovely.
0: A message from the scamp there, a big thumbs up.
7: Show me.
0: All right, my phone's
7: oh,
0: on.
7: Oh, what a shame.
0: I can send it.
7: I can send it.
0: Apologies to Mickey Dolenz fans who were hanging for our interview with Mickey Dolenz. He's gone MIA, according to his management.
7: Well, we said we had to be on air, so we could, we couldn't just call it any time.
0: I know that Margaret of Ivanhoe was still coming to terms that we didn't have Mickey on the show.
11: Hello.
7: If I said to you, hey, we might have Mickey Dolenz on the show, would you go, wow?
11: Yeah.
7: See? Yes.
11: Wow.
7: That's right.
0: Margaret's beside herself.
7: No, but you don't have
0: to. Look, I'm just saying, Mickey's
7: to,
0: free to come on the show.
7: You don't have to be a major Monkees fan.
0: No.
7: To go, wow, Mickey Dolenz.
0: Yeah, what's your favourite Monkees song, oh. Margaret?
11: I don't know. I don't have one.
0: Ah, okay.
7: No, but you might like them from their TV show, Brendan.
0: Yeah.
7: You know, you don't.
0: Do you remember their TV show, Margaret?
11: I do.
7: Thank you.
11: I can't remember the name of it, but I do remember it.
7: Thank you, Margaret.
0: It was called...
7: It's called The Monkees, was it? Brendan, what's wrong with you?
0: Maybe Life 360 for Mickey.
12: Righto, you two. That's enough.
7: He'll never come on now. You were so mean about him.
0: I think I'll...
7: You think you can live with that?
0: I think I'll be okay. Well, we'll be back tomorrow. Friday Field Sessions, not Mickey Dolenz, the next best thing, Anthony Kalea.
7: He's going to sing his heart out and we can't wait.
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1: Townsville's Laverack Barracks is marking a major milestone, celebrating 60 years since Prime Minister Harold Holt opened the base back in 1966 during the Vietnam War. International troops have been pushed to their limits in North Queensland's jungle, where ADF personnel and eight partner nations took on a grueling combat survival course.
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2: Looking fine and sunny for the Herb and Lyle Burdekin for favourite day Friday. There is a chance of some fog early this morning. Overnight low of 16. We can expect a top of 28. Maybe even a clearing shower tomorrow. And mostly sunny Sunday with a top of 28. Humidity's on 93%. And here on Sturt Street, we've got 14 degrees.
3: If you've crossed the street before sunrise, dodged traffic on the Strand, or you're already halfway up the Bruce, you're one of ours. Turn it up. 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
2: Woohoo! We made it to Favourite Day Friday. Got to be happy about that. And I'm happy that after seven, another Power 100 Rock Wars battle. Who will be battling it out to go through to the next round this morning? I'm not sure, but we'll find out after 7 o'clock this morning, around about quarter past six. I will be recapping all yesterday's battles, find out the winners and losers, and looking at Jag the Joker, the board has been reset because Tony from Rangewood picked himself up $500 cash yesterday when he had me flip over card one, and there I was. Behind card one. So Totally Workwear will be transferring $500 into Tony's account, and that could be you after quarter past eight this morning when we play Power 100's Jag the Joker. Well, Spider-Man is saving more than just New York. A Townsville medical student has swung into the front page of today's Townsville Bulletin, and we'll find out why when we have a look at what's making the news next on Power 100.

0: Spice up your Friday morning with some Red Hot Chili Peppers. You're waking up with Wani on Power 100 and checking out the front page of today's Townsville Bully. A Townsville medical student has been recognised on the national stage. The Bully's lead story under the headline, WebMD, features a local student dressed as Spider-Man who's up for a national award. Also, politics is also dominating the front page with One Nation vowing to run a candidate in every seat under the big headline, Red Alert. The story reports comments from the party leader, Pauline Hanson, and examines what that could mean for Queensland voters. Also making the front page, there's a look at plans for a major site redevelopment, while further inside the paper, there's coverage of the ongoing KAP biofuel fight. That is the front page of today's Townsville Bully. If you want more, you know what to do. Just buy it. If you're thinking of maybe heading out over the weekend, or drop a line in. How's the conditions looking? What's on the chew? Well, Jim from Jim's Fishing will tell us next on Power 100.
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0: 6 on Power 100. Wake me up when September ends. Sounds good, doesn't it? Coming up after 6:30 this morning, my last chance to play Who's Your Daddy, a famous voice, and it could win you some awesome prizes. As I said, we'll do that after 6:30 this morning. Let me just grab my trusty old Jarvis Walker. That time of the week where we catch up with Jim from Jim's Fishing. Mate, AFL Townsville Grand Final, your Tigers in, are they?
1: The Tigers did not make it, unfortunately, Wildman. They were eliminated in a prelim final against Carra Swans. So this weekend at Riverway Stadium, it'll be the mighty Bulldogs taking on Carra Swans.
0: Where's your money going?
1: Oh, yeah, I tell you, the Bulldogs have been hard to beat for the last 5 years. But I'm hoping Carra with a little upset, going for the underdog.
0: Now, mate, you're currently fishing yourself. You sat there in the boat where?
1: Oh, where? That's interesting. Nah, mouth of the Ross River at the moment, just outside the mouth of the Ross River, rather.
0: And what are you chasing?
1: Barramundi, and I'm currently situated on a school of, I think I counted about 60 of them on the sounder. Here I am, trying my luck.
0: How's it going?
1: No bloody good at the moment. Early days yet, Wildman, but I'm hoping with the turn of the tide, that might bring on a turn of luck and maybe a barra or two for me.
0: Nice. What else has been happening in the fish world locally, mate?
1: Oh, heaps of stuff. There's heaps of barra kicking around. That weather's just, I think that's the end of the cold snap, finally. So things should start to gradually warm up. And that being said, you've only got a couple months until the end of barra season in the end of October, so I'd be targeting barra, trying to fill the freezer a little bit.
0: And, mate, how's it looking for the weekend?
1: Oh, you wouldn't read about it. It is looking bloody good, Wildman. Finally, the kids can play on the weekend. Looking at about 5 to 10 knots. It may swing around to the north, so it may be a little bit higher than 10 knots come the afternoon, but the tides are looking good, the tides are building, and the weather's looking good, so there shouldn't be any excuses not to get out there. Just be patient at the boat ramps and be polite.
0: So what's your pick for the weekend? Where would you be heading?
1: Tomorrow, Wildman, I'm actually going to take the girls out for a spot of whale watching if the whales are still hanging around. And failing that, we might troll a few lures for some Spanish mackerel out in the bay and around Maggie.
0: And, mate, latest content on Jim's fishing socials?
1: Topwater barra down the Ross River. You wouldn't read about it. Oh, I just got a... Wildman, you wouldn't read about it. I'm sorry to interrupt, but I just got banged. Just got banged or touched by a barra.
0: Do you want to put in a police report?
1: I should. It was very inappropriate the way he felt me there. But plenty of content from the Ross River, topwater barra, and a few grunters still kicking around. And next weekend is the annual 4-pound competition held up at beautiful Hinchinbrook. So we're looking forward to that. Hopefully the weather gods are shining down.
0: Well, I know you won't be doing too much fishing on the weekend because you're going to be calling some of the AFL Townsville finals on the live stream. If people want to watch it, mate, on the live stream, where do they head to?
1: Yeah, that's right. Well, man, I'll be commentating the games. Yep, little humble old Jim. So if you want to watch the games, you can find the link on YouTube, but your best bet will head on over to the AFL Townsville Facebook page and they'll have all the links and the hyperlinks on their page throughout the day. You click on the link and you can watch some live football and listen to some pretty average commentary, I think.
0: Well, the great thing is you can turn the speakers down, so I might watch the vision but not listen to the commentary.
1: That's pretty much how it sums up, I think. We get a few viewers and I think they've got it on mute.
0: Good idea. Before 7 o'clock, we'll throw on some Thirsty Mac. Take me back to the sweet times. Jack White. Also, Chisel. And Beth has all the latest local news and sport headlines for us next.
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15: Good morning, I'm Bethany Ross here with your local news. Well, first up, a man in his 20s has died after falling from a tree near Riverway late yesterday morning. The bulletin reporting, paramedics were called to Sporting Drive near the Itara Apartments just before midday. The man suffered multiple significant injuries and was later confirmed dead. Police say the death is being treated as non-suspicious and a report will be prepared for the coroner. In other news, police are appealing for help to find a 73-year-old man missing from Bowley since Monday night. John Gordon Allen was last seen on Ingham Road around 11:30 p.m. and hasn't been heard from since. He's described as Caucasian, 165 centimetres tall with dark brown-grey hair. Police and his family say his disappearance is out of character. In other news, Townsville's defence sector is set for a major capability boost with $3 million allocated to Aviation Australia to expand aviation maintenance training. The funding, delivered through the Sovereign Industry Development Fund, will support new simulation equipment and establish the Townsville Aviation Centre of Excellence. Officials say the upgrade's critical as demand grows for skilled defence aviation engineers.
16: The virtual training means that we can provide safer, high-end training in that virtual environment as well, to provide the most advanced rotary wing maintenance training facility in the nation, but also within the region from South Asia through to the Southwest Pacific.
15: That's Glenn Ryan, the Aviation Australia CEO, speaking to Seven there. And finally, Townsville Hospital and Health Services urging locals to wear their team colours today for Jersey Day and start a conversation about organ and tissue donation. The national campaign honours 13-year-old Nathan Grammo, whose family donated his organs and saved six lives. Donation specialists say that registering is important, but telling your family your wishes is critical.
17: Registering to be an organ donor is a way that we in the donation field can see if this was something that you would like to do if you were ever in the situation. It means that we can inform your family that you want to be an organ donor. But more importantly, talking to your family about being an organ donor means that they already know your wishes.
15: Townsville University Hospital's Megan Baldwin speaking there.
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18: Morning, I'm Jackie Lim. Days on from CommBank's grim housing value prediction, NAB has issued its own. It's forecasting house prices across the nation's capital cities could fall around 7% from peak to trough. But NAB chief economist Sally Auld says even a decline of that size won't solve the country's affordability crisis. State and territory governments are preparing to challenge proposed changes to private health insurance rebates for older Aussies. Under the plan, more than 3 million over 65s could pay hundreds of dollars more for private health cover from April next year. 44,000 may drop their insurance altogether as a result, increasing pressure on already stretched public hospitals. A worsening Ebola outbreak in the Democratic Republic of Congo has now claimed more than 3,000 lives. The World Health Organization says vaccine trials are expected to begin in the coming months. And Audi has claimed the title of Australia's most trusted supermarket for a third straight year at the Roy Morgan Trusted Brand Awards.
14: Fresh fade? 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
18: In sport, Hawthorn is one game away from the grand final after a stunning qualifying final. The Hawks led from the 16-minute mark of the first quarter for the remainder of the game, handing Fremantle its first loss at home for the season. Hawks coach Sam Mitchell says the pressure of the contest was at its peak.
19: In 10 years' time, when you put any 10 minutes of that game on, anyone watching it would say that looks like a final to me.
18: And in the NRL, the Bulldogs have bowed out of the season on a sour note, going down 34-20 against the Broncos in Sydney overnight. That's the latest in news and sport.
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0: Looking good tonight for the Strand Night Markets, kicking off 5 p.m. at Strand Park. I know my friends Damo and Liberty from Cool Cars and Customs will have their stall set up there tonight if you want to go and check out something cool maybe for Father's Day. On our way to a top 28, going to be fine and sunny today. There is a chance of some fog about the place early this morning. Overnight low of 16, expected top 28 with a clearing shower tomorrow. Sunday should be mostly sunny with a top of 28. Humidity on 91%, and currently at Strand Park we have 14 degrees.
14: Before the crane swings, before the convoy rolls, before the heat really bites, we fire up first. Better music and more of it. And Wildy waking up Townsville and North Queensland. 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
0: Happy Friday. Big day coming up, especially for me here in the studio. I'm going to apologise nice and early because throughout the morning, if it's hard to get through, I'm sorry. We are trying to get through as many calls as we can, but when the meat tray kicks off and Rock Wars kicks in, I'm just like flat out like a lizard drinking. That's all I can say. So, yes, please bear with me and keep trying to get through. I will endeavour to answer all calls. Speaking of Rock Wars, we're going to recap what happened yesterday and who got knocked out of round one and who went through to round two. Here's the guys you can see November 7th at Queensland Country Bank Stadium. This is the Foo Fighters on Power 100.

0: Imagine winning $10,000. Well, Power 100 Rock Wars can do just that for you. And all you need to do is vote for your favourite bands to get further and further into Power 100's Rock Wars. We kicked off last Monday with 64 bands. We are working it down one battle at a time until we get the number one band. Well, yesterday was a big day. I kicked it off with Aussie Crawl up against Soundgarden, as voted by you, going through to round two. Aussie Crawl, and I was pretty damn happy over that one. Then, 10 o'clock, Motley Crue was pitted against the Screaming Jets with the Queen of Maggie Island, and going through to round two, as voted by you. Oh, that would have been a great battle, Motley Crue, Screaming Jets, but the Jets are through. And then after two, I don't know what's going on with Nathan in the afternoon, but he needs some serious talking too. He had Linkin Park up against ZZ Top, and as voted by you, apparently, going through to round two. Linkin Park, how can they beat ZZ Top? The day before, he had the Rolling Stones go down. I just don't know what's going on with Nathan. But anyway, it's all up to you who you put through to round two. And round two will kick off 7 o'clock Monday morning with me. But we still have my battle after 7 this morning. Then another one at 10 a.m. with Karina. Then she'll have one at midday, being a Friday, and then rounding out our round one battles will be Nathan after 2 o'clock this afternoon. Next, we're going to catch up with a man that's got to be finally happy with his favourite football team. Maybe he's next. We'll chat to him and we'll come back with Jack White on Power 100.
1: Attention troops, the battlefield is open once again. 64 of the greatest rock bands of all time have entered the war zone, but only one will survive. Seven Nation Army couldn't hold me back. We will. This week, Rock Wars begins. Daily battles. 7 with Wildy, 10 with KB. Then at 2, Nathan hosts the final showdown of the day. Your mission, vote for the band you want to see advance. Band versus band. Riff against riff. And every vote puts you in the running to win $10,000 cash. This is Power 100's Rock Wars. Round one is on. 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
0: And don't be selfish and keep this all to yourself and don't eat shellfish. 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

0: Holiday Friday. Joining me in the studio after 7:30 this morning, it will be local act Dipped in Honey for Friday Live. All right, let's put in the call.
1: Good morning, Plaza Meats. Lee speaking.
0: Oh, finally, something to raise a little smile on your face.
1: Mate, just a little something, mate, eh?
0: 34-20 over the Bulldogs last night to round out what has been a dismal season for the Broncos, mate.
1: Mate, very dismal. Go out on a little bit of a high, but, mate, won't erase the memories of 26, I can tell you that now.
0: Certainly not. Well, in other rugby league news, Darius Boyd being appointed State of Origin coach for the next 2 years. What do you think?
1: Mate, well, he's had the 19s for a few years, so, mate, they seem to always give it to an ex-player, so we'll see how he goes. I'm sure his adopted father, old Wayne Bennett, will be in the background helping him, mate, so he should do all right.
0: Yeah, I was going to say there might be a few phone calls to Wayne.
1: Yes, certainly, mate. Definitely be on the cards there.
0: Now, mate, what's happening in Plaza Meats this week?
1: Oh, mate, we're all gearing up for the best day of the year, Father's Day, mate. So, plenty of options there to keep Dad happy, mate. Plenty of steaks, plenty of everything. So, we've got anything you want and got you covered, mate.
0: And did you get the day off Sunday or you got to work, mate?
1: I'll be working. My right-hand man's gone down, so he's off for a little while. And, I'll be here, mate. So the kids have got the whole day to get prepared. And, I'll see them about 5 o'clock in the afternoon and see what they've got to spoil me with, mate.
0: So you said your right-hand man's gone down. You were telling me the other week he was, what, chasing his cat along a wall or something? Fell off and done both his legs?
1: Yes, mate, yes. He's fractured both his heel bones and his feet. So old Gazza's laid up for a little while, mate. He'll be... Yeah, he had action for a few months anyway. So, bugger the cat, eh?
0: Oh, mate, he'll be thinking twice before chasing that pussy next time.
1: Most definitely, mate. I don't think any pussy's worth that, mate. That's for sure.
0: And opening hours?
1: Open till 6 today and 7 till 4 Saturday and Sunday, mate.
0: All right, mate. We're going to get all the latest news and sport headlines with Beth next.
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10: Good morning, I'm Bethany Ross here with your local news. Well, first up, a bit of a warning. There is some thick smoke that could be blanketing Cromarty and Garoo this morning after a vegetation fire was burning near the Bruce Highway and Cromarty Siding Road yesterday afternoon. Fire crews say that the blaze could burn for days. No properties are at risk, but the smoke could impact your breathing and visibility. Residents are being urged to stay indoors if affected and check for updates. Meanwhile, Townsville locals are being urged to get vaccinated as Queensland records a spike in serious flu cases. Chief Health Officer Dr. Marion Gale says that many of the people hospitalised with influenza this season hadn't received the jab.
11: It's not too late to get vaccinated against the flu. So if you haven't yet had a flu vaccination, please talk to your GP or pop into a local pharmacy. And it's also really important to take other measures to protect yourself and your family, like staying home when you're sick and practising good hygiene.
10: Queensland Health believes that the flu season's expected to peak soon, with reported cases across the state jumping 44% in the last week. Here in Townsville, hospitals recorded more than 1,300 lab-confirmed cases this year. Meanwhile, Townsville's donation specialist nurses are calling on the community to mark Jersey Day today by talking openly with loved ones about organ and tissue donation. The initiative began after the death of 13-year-old Nathan Gremo, whose organ donation helped save six people. Locals are encouraged to register as organs. Locals are encouraged to register as donors and share their wishes with their family.
12: So if you're ever in that unfortunate situation, they already know what your decision would be, so we were able to follow your wishes.
10: It's Townsville University Hospital's Megan Baldwin speaking there. And finally to sport. Now the Townsville Fire have locked in their final roster spot, signing Mackay product Cheyenne Babongi ahead of the new WNBL season. She comes through the Australian junior system and now steps into the fire pit as the club completes its 2026 lineup. The team says securing North Queensland talent is a major boost for the season ahead.
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13: Morning, I'm Jackie Lim. A fresh warning the nation's housing crisis is here to stay, with NAB's chief economist fearing it could take a generation to make home ownership affordable again. Sally Old says the lack of supply is being exacerbated by high rates, the war in Iran, and the government's tax changes. The human toll of Nepal's flood disaster is continuing to unfold. World Vision's Roslyn Gabriel says children are facing enormous uncertainty after witnessing scenes no child should ever see.
14: They don't know if they'll be relocated away from their villages because it's no longer safe to live on those riverbanks. These types of floods, unfortunately, could become more regular in the future, so they will have to move away.
13: Aid workers are providing both emergency supplies and psychological support, while Australian drones are expected to be deployed to find the missing in the next few days. And feminist author and activist Gloria Steinem has died at the age of 92. The American trailblazer, known as one of the most influential figures in the fight for gender equality.
8: Fresh fade. 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
13: In sport, the career of Jai Arrow comes to an end tonight, the 31-year-old playing his 100th and final game for the Bunnies against the Roosters. It's a career that's been cut short following the Stars' MND diagnosis. The AFL finals continue tonight with a sell-out crowd expected at the MCG to see the Blues and Cats go head-to-head. And plenty of big names take to the court on day 5 of the US Open this morning, including Alexander Zverev, Coco Gauff and Aussie top seed Alex de Minaur. That's the latest in news and sport.
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8: Power 100 weather.
16: Looking good for favourite day Friday on our way to a mostly sunny Friday with a top of 28 degrees, overnight low of 16. They're saying maybe a clearing shower tomorrow before we head towards the top of 28 degrees. So looking good tomorrow afternoon for the double header at Queensland Country Bank Stadium. And then Sunday is going to be mostly sunny for Father's Day with a top of 28 as well. Currently, we've got 93% humidity, and at Queensland Country Bank Stadium, we've got 14 degrees.
8: Good morning, Townsville and North Queensland. Boots are on, coffee's strong and the heat's already lining up. If you're heading to site, rolling out of Laverick or halfway to Charters Towers, you're in the right place. This is better music and more of it. And the bloke who's been broadcasting this town up for decades. 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
16: Morning. Welcome to Favourite Day Friday, the 4th of September 2026. Hard to believe today is the 20th anniversary since we lost this absolute Aussie legend.
17: If there's one thing that I, Steve Irwin, would want to be remembered for, it's be remembered for passion and enthusiasm.
16: And I remember exactly where I was and what I was doing the time I heard that Steve Irwin had passed away. We used to be over in Martinez Avenue, the Lakes, in the Blue Block, and I was just walking across to other building where our reception was in, we called it the Yellow Building, and I just found out the news, and I walked across to tell the ladies, did you hear Steve Irwin has passed away after being stung by a barb from a stingray right into his heart? And the strange thing was, that same week, that exact thing happened to a guy over in the States. Difference was, the guy in the States survived because he didn't remove the barb. He left it in. Steve reached and grabbed and pulled the barb out, ultimately, killing him, unfortunately. So, yep, 20 years today since we lost Steve Irwin. Who's the legend in your life? Is it your dad? Well, we're going to be playing Who's Your Daddy next on Power 100 to reward your dad this Father's Day. When you were-

0: gotta say, I'm looking forward to the next long weekend. That's in October. It's the King's birthday weekend. You're waking up with Wildy on Power 100, and we do it all thanks to JAL Off-Road Campers. They've got their Lowdown 17 built tough for real Aussie adventure at 337 Woolcock Street. Sunday, it is Father's Day. What have you got the dad in your life? Huh? What's that? Nothing. You've organised nothing after all he's done for you, and you give him nothing? We can't have that. That's why we came up with Who's Your Daddy? Each day this week, I've been playing a famous daddy. You tell me who that daddy is, and we'll give your daddy $50 to spend on whatever he wants. Maybe it is socks and jocks. Maybe it's a carton of the good stuff. We'll also throw in a $50 voucher to Church's Tactical and Outdoors on Ingham Road in West End. And I'll give him a double in-season pass to Jason Statham's Mutiny, which you can watch at BCC Cinemas. And go in the draw to win Father's Day buffet breakfast at Tom's Tavern for four people. All right, here is the famous dad today.
1: 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Those are rookie numbers in this racket.
0: You tell me, who's that daddy? And all those prizes will be yours. 1-300-89-1929. Come back with Jimi Hendrix on Power 100.
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4: 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Thank God this isn't Breakfast TV. Waking up with

0: 6:56, you're waking up with Wiley on Favourite Day Friday here at Power 100. Time to get into Who's Your Daddy? Now, David, have a listen to this famous daddy.
1: I'm going to pump those numbers up. Those are rookie numbers in this racket.
0: Who would that be?
2: I reckon it's Matthew McConaughey.
0: Of course it is, starring as Mark Hanna in The Wolf of Wall Street. What a great movie that was.
2: Beauty.
0: Mate, congratulations, because that means you've picked up that $50 cash. Also, the $50 Church's Tactical and Outdoors voucher. And you'll also get a double to go and see Jason Statham's latest movie, Mutiny, at BCC Cinemas. And it gets you in the draw to win a Father's Day buffet breakfast at Tom's Tavern for four people.
2: Oh, lovely.
0: And wishing all the dads out there a happy Father's Day on Sunday. Coming up before 8 o'clock this morning, the latest one for Violet Grohl. Also, we'll throw in some Powderfinger. Beth's going to get us up to date with all the latest local news and sport headlines next. And then it's on like Donkey Kong. Rock Wars here at Power 100. Who will be battling it out to go through to round two next week? Well, that's up to you. As I said, Power 100's Rock Wars next.
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8: Good morning. We are in the clear of any major incidents or accidents across Townsville. Wilcox Street all good through Mount Louisa and Cosgrove. Shaw Road running along smoothly through Shaw and all clear for the Ring Road as well. University Road and the Bruce all clear of delays. 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It's Jess, more traffic in 30 minutes on Power 100.
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11: Good morning, I'm Bethany Ross here with your local news. Well, first up, a search is underway for 73-year-old John Gordon Allen, missing from Bowley since late Monday. He was last seen on Ingham Road around 11:30 p.m. Police hold concerns for his welfare and urging anyone who might have seen him or his information to please come forward. Meanwhile, Queensland's Sovereign Industry Development Fund has awarded $3 million to Aviation Australia to boost defence aviation maintenance skills here in Townsville. The investment will deliver high-tech training systems and support a new aviation training centre. Deputy Premier Jarrod Bleijie says Townsville's role as a defence hub requires stronger workforce pipelines to meet future operational needs.
12: It's important that we build capacity and sovereign capability across Queensland.
11: Meanwhile, a late flu season is keeping Queensland health authorities on alert. Flu cases and hospitalisations are rising across parts of the state, including Townsville, with locals being urged to get vaccinated before the expected peak in coming weeks. Chief Health Officer Dr. Marion Gale says last year's record flu season has led to the delay of this year's outbreak.
13: We unusually had flu cases over December and January because of that strain that people might remember as Super K that came to us from Europe. So because of those things, that changes population immunity to flu and is probably why we are seeing a later season.
11: Townsville Hospital has recorded more than 1,300 lab-confirmed cases of influenza this year. And finally to sport now, the Townsville Fire has confirmed Cheyenne Bibongi as their final signing, rounding out the squad for the upcoming WNBL campaign. Originally from Mackay, she joins the Fire after rising through National Junior Pathways. Her arrival finalises the roster as pre-season preparations ramp up.
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14: Morning, I'm Jackie Lim. The new ACTU leader doesn't believe Labor's housing tax reforms have gone too far. That's despite predictions national values will have fallen by up to 9% by April next year. Melissa Donnelly has told the ABC workers need more affordable homes.
15: What workers tell us every day is that they can't live near where they work. When we talk about cost of living pressures, housing is one of the most significant.
14: The United Nations is warning we're entering a danger zone for extreme weather, predicting this current El Niño will be the worst since modern records began. It says the weather event will heighten the risk of droughts, floods, fires and extreme heat. The current pattern is expected to linger until at least February. Canberra is shutting down a popular graduate diploma that's seen a surge in international student enrolments. It comes amid concerns it's being used to extend visa stays instead of gaining the students' new qualifications. And Steve Irwin is being remembered as a larger-than-life conservationist and TV icon. Today marks 20 years since the crocodile hunter's passing.
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14: In sport, Freo has lost their first game at home this year, going down to the Hawks by 32. Coach Justin Longmuir says he can't afford to panic.
2: We're not dead and buried. We've earned the right for a double chance. I've got full faith that we can get back to our best footy.
14: The Dockers will host the winner of tonight's clash between the Cats and Blues. And Payne Haas has signed off from the Broncos in style, defeating the Bulldogs 34-20 in their final game of the season. Haas will join South Sydney in 2027. That's the latest in news and sport.

0: Power 100 weather.
1: I see Sam Mack from Sunrise is in Townsville today. He's doing his weather from the Strand. If you want to go and try and track him down, on our way to a top of 28 today, should be mostly fine and sunny. Overnight low of 16. We can expect a top of 28 once again, maybe even a clearing shower. Mostly sunny on Sunday with a top of 28. Humidity's on 94%. And at the Strand, we've got 14 degrees.
2: 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The rawest rock battle begins now. Power 100's Rock Wars Band Battle. Let's settle this.
1: Well, there's been some big battles throughout the week. And here's another one. They made Mischief sound like an art form, sold more than 50 million records worldwide, and gave us some of the greatest sing-along anthems ever written. Townsville, from California to North Queensland, here are the undisputed kings of pop punk, Blink 182, to kick off Power 100's Rock Wars on this Friday morning.

music, it's legacy on the line. The battle for the greatest rock band of all time is off. This is Power 100's Rock Wars.

0: Power 100's Rock Wars, Blink 182. That is Josie. It's up to you to vote who you want to get through to the next round of Rock Wars. I reckon this is a great battle today. Blink 182 kicked us off, but I reckon they're really evenly matched with the band that I'm about to play next for Power 100's Rock Wars. But it's going to be up to you who gets through. You have to vote as usual and get yourself in the draw for that $10,000. We'll be back with our second band next on Power 100.
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0: All right, well, the Blink Boys are sat out the back at the moment as we get ready for our next band to take the Rock Wars stage. Townsville, if you grew up in the late 90s and early 2000s, this band was the soundtrack to skipping class, blasting music in your mate's car, and living life at full volume. They exploded out of Canada and became one of the biggest rock bands on the planet, mixing punk attitude, metal riffs, and huge hooks that demanded to be played loud. For nearly 30 years, they gave us anthem after anthem, proving they were way more than just another pop punk band. They've sold millions of records, rocked stages around the world, and now they are rocking the Power 100 Rock War stage. This is Sum 41 Power 100.

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0: And now, the amp's cool, the dust settles, but only you can decide who's walking away with a win. 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
1: Who are you voting for, Ray?
2: I'll go for Blink 182, mate. I do like them.
1: Claudette, will it be Blink 182 or some 41 for you?
3: Blink 182.
1: No worries, you are in.
3: Thank you. Cheers. Bye.
1: See ya. Arthur from Alligator Creek, who are you voting for this morning, mate?
4: Mate, Blink 182, please.
1: Paolo, who are you voting for?
5: I'm going Blink 182, please.
1: It's all one-way traffic for the Blink boys at the moment.
5: Excellent.
1: Rico, who would you like to vote for, mate?
6: I would like to blink all day.
1: Everyone's blinking, mate. Yep.
6: Yeah, blink for me, buddy.
1: And the phone lines are going absolutely crazy. It's hard for me to get to you all, but I am endeavouring to try. 1-300-89-19-29. Is it Blink 182? Is it Sum 41? Your vote counts as to who will go through to round two. And Power 100's Rock Wars news is next.
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8: No major incidents or accidents to report on, which is great news. We do have a little bit of congestion starting to build up for University Road westbound at MacArthur Drive. We're looking nice and clear on the Bruce Highway in both directions and no dramas for the Ring Road. 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It's just more traffic in 30 minutes on Power 100.
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2: Good morning, I'm Bethany Ross here with your local news. Well, first up, a man in his 20s has died after falling from a tree near Riverway late yesterday morning. The Bulletin reporting paramedics were called to Sporting Drive near the Itara Apartments just before midday. The man did suffer multiple significant injuries and was later confirmed deceased. Police say his death is being treated as non-suspicious and a report will be prepared for the coroner. In other news, police are appealing for help to find a 73-year-old man missing from Bowley since Monday night. John Gordon Allen was last seen on Ingham Road around 11:30 p.m. and hasn't been heard from since. He's described as Caucasian, 165 centimetres tall with dark brown-grey hair. Police and his family say his disappearance is out of character. Meanwhile, health staff at Townsville University Hospital say that Jersey Day today is a chance to spark real conversations about organ and tissue donation. The campaign, created by the Gremo family, does highlight the importance of registering as a donor and making sure that your relatives know your intentions.
3: Nathan was a 13-year-old who unfortunately passed away in 2015, and his family consented to donate his organs, which has gone on to help many people. And this day is all about remembering Nathan and the gift that he gave to other people.
2: That's Townsville University Donation Specialist Nurse Coordinator Megan Baldwin speaking there. Residents can also join the discussion online to raise awareness. And finally, Townsville artists are being encouraged to prepare some applications with the Regional Arts Development Fund opening on September 7. Council says the grants do support local creative projects through a partnership with the Queensland Government. To find out if you're eligible and what funds you want to apply for, you can visit the Townsville City Council website.
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4: Morning, I'm Jackie Lim. The housing market downturn is gathering pace, with NAB now forecasting capital city home values could fall by as much as 7%. But the bank says that won't be enough to fix Australia's affordability problems, with prices falling at the top end of the market, not at entry level. A battle is brewing over private health insurance changes proposed by the federal government. Health ministers will meet in Sydney today, where they're expected to raise concerns about plans to reduce higher rebates for older Aussies. Government modelling suggests around 44,000 people could give up their cover as a result. The World Health Organization has sounded the alarm over the Democratic Republic of Congo's Ebola outbreak. More than 3,000 people have now died. Vaccine trials are due to begin next month. And the numbers have been crunched ahead of Father's Day this weekend. Aussies are tipped to spend around $130 on their dad across gifts and dining out.
5: According to Roy Morgan and ANZ, we're going to spend somewhere between $650 and $750 million this weekend.
4: ING's Matt Bowen on 7 there.
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4: In sport, the Broncos have finished the NRL season on a high, down in Canterbury 34-20 last night. Brisbane piling on 4 tries in a 10-minute period in the second half to seal the victory. Hawthorn has booked a spot in the prelims. They downed Frio by 32 points in last night's qualifier in Perth. And the San Francisco 49ers will touch down in Melbourne this morning ahead of next week's NFL clash at the MCG. The 49ers take on the LA Rams on September 11. That's the latest in news and sport.
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7: Good looking day on our way to a top of 28, and not a bad looking weekend for all the grand finals that are being held right across the region. If you are in one of them, I wish your team all the best. Maybe a clearing shower, top 28 tomorrow, and then mostly sunny on Sunday with a top 28 as well. Humidity's on 93%, and currently out of Jack Mansky Oval, it's 16 degrees.

0: And now, the amp's cool, the dust settles, but only you can decide who's walking away with a win. Power 100's Rock Wars. Let's vote.
1: Jason from Kelso, who are you voting for today, mate?
2: Oh, I bet go for some 41, Waldy.
1: Well, thank God you're here. First vote for them.
2: Oh, man, Blink aren't any good anymore. They should have just quit while they bloody were okay.
1: People say that about you too, mate.
2: Oh, well, you know, that's the part of getting old, isn't it? The joys.
1: G'day, Power 100. Who am I talking to?
3: Maddie.
1: Who would you like to vote for, Maddie?
3: It has to be Sum 41.
1: It has to be?
3: Yeah, the anthem of my childhood.
1: Which is?
3: It would have to be Still Waiting.
1: Nice. All right. Well, you are definitely in with a vote for Sum 41, and that gets you in the draw for 10 grand.
3: Thank you.
1: Who would you like to vote for today, Blink 182 or Sum 41? 1-300-89-19-29. We're taking votes up until around 8 o'clock, and then we'll announce today's winner. Next Friday Live, couple of great young local musos joining me that go by the name Dipped in Honey. They're next on Power 100. This is Violet Grove.

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1: Well, Friday Live in the studio this morning. A couple of people I haven't met before. Tess and Kai, welcome.
2: Thank you.
3: Thank you for having us.
1: First things first, why haven't I met you before?
2: Because we're brand new.
1: Are you? How new?
2: We've been playing together for about a month.
1: Mm-hmm. Okay. Now, Tess, I'll start with you. How long have you been in Townsville?
2: I've been in Townsville for 5 years, going on 6.
1: Okay.
2: I love it here.
1: Yeah. And Kai, what about you?
3: I've been in Townsville my whole life, Wildy. You love it here.
1: And when did you guys meet then?
2: We actually met at Otherwise Bar. So we were both playing our own music.
1: Right.
2: And then we sort of came together and started making music together, and it worked out really well. Mm.
3: Otherwise Bar is like, it's the home. It's where it all started for us.
1: Excellent. Now, you guys have a name?
3: We do.
1: And that
3: Dipped
1: is?
3: In Honey.
1: Sorry, what is it?
3: It's Dipped in Honey.
1: How'd you come up with that?
2: I have a mug that my friend gave me, and it says, dip me in honey and throw me to the lesbians.
1: Okay.
2: And every time we jam together, we drink tea, because it's good for the voice.
1: Yep.
2: And Kai loves that mug.
3: That mug just makes me laugh every time I look at it. It's such a funny
2: mug. And so
3: mug.
2: We decided, why not do Dipped in Honey?
1: Nice. Now, you are going to sing an original song for us this morning. What's it called?
2: It's called Shaman.
1: Okay, tell us a bit of a background on writing this one.
2: We went to a bush doof, a party in the forest on Magnetic Island. And as we were leaving, we almost got lost trying to leave. And then this guy led us back out of the woods and pretty much saved our life. And he had such a personality that we thought, let's write a song about him.
3: A very interesting looking man, Wildy. He had a full, like, Mexican poncho on. He had a cool, like, cowboy hat. And he had this aura that was just like, you didn't know where he was leading us, so
1: and
3: it was
1: he
3: cool.
1: Was, like, hiding in the bush.
2: No, I think he was dancing before we found him.
3: Yeah.
1: I love the name Bush Doof.
2: Yeah.
1: That's awesome.
2: Yeah. In Horseshoe Bay.
1: All right, well, let's get you to play it. Here they are, Tess and Kai, or they like to be called Dipped in Honey. Power 100's Friday Live. This is Shaman.

stash you through the night sky, led by some British hippie guy. We'll call him the Shaman.

0: That is Tess and Kai, Dipped in Honey, and their song Shaman. It is Power 100's Friday Live, and you will be live tonight at the Otherwise Bar.
1: Yes,
0: for
1: we will.
0: Freshly Squeezed. Who else is playing?
1: Comfort Royale.
2: Is Kimmy.
1: Playing. The Moment Pops. Stovey as well.
2: Yes, yep.
1: Hopefully I won't forget.
2: And Amberly.
1: Yeah.
0: Amberly, I've had her at a couple of times. She's awesome.
1: She is awesome.
2: It's an absolute jam-packed lineup.
0: So the Otherwise Bar, as you said, you guys met there, but it's a great, you know, breeding ground at the moment for some awesome local musos.
1: My friends were saying the other day, every second Tuesday they play, you get to see free music and you get to see such a different range of musicians.
0: Yep.
1: And it's just such good energy to come, hang out, see your friends and really get a taste of Townsville's local music scene, which is incredible.
0: And it's becoming a really great community.
1: Yes.
0: You know, where everyone supports everyone, which is awesome. So tell us a little bit more about Dipped in Honey. What's in the near future apart from Freshly Squeezed?
2: Well, we also have a gig at the Warehouse on the 13th. Is that right, Tess?
1: On Sunday.
2: Yep. So tonight we have our second gig ever, and then the Warehouse is our third gig ever, and then we'll just keep rolling from there and see where the wind blows us.
0: Do you have social media yet?
1: Yes, we have an Instagram. It is called Dipped in Honey Music.
0: Excellent. Nothing else? No TikTok? No Facebook?
1: Nah, too much effort.
2: We need you, Wildy. We need you to be our TikTok ambassador.
0: Yeah, I'll do that for you. What is it?
2: Well, we don't have it yet. Maybe we leave that up to you.
0: And obviously no Spotify yet. No tracks out there in the universe for people to listen.
1: Not yet. That's why you have to come see us live.
0: Excellent. Well, Tess and Kai, Dipped in Honey, thanks for joining me this morning.
1: Thank you.
2: Thank you very much, Wildy.
1: It's been so much fun.
0: And to be part of Friday Live yourself, you can email me via power100.com.au. It is Friday. That means we give away our $100 meat tray. Thanks to Lee and the crew of Plaza Meats next on Power 100.
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15: Yes, girls!
16: And now, the amp's cool, the dust settles, but only you can decide who's walking away with a win. Power 100's Rock Wars. Let's vote.
0: Morning, Robin. Who would you like to vote for?
17: Blink 182, please.
0: No worries. You are in.
17: Thank you so much. Have a good day.
0: Trish from Mount Lowe, which way would you like to vote?
18: Can I vote for Sum 41, please?
0: You certainly can. No worries. You're in.
18: Thanks for all the vote.
0: Tracy from Kelso, who would you like to vote for?
19: Blinken as well.
0: I reckon the Blinkers have it this morning.
19: Yeah, like, there's no comparison, really.
0: Thanks for your vote, Tracy. You're in.
19: Thank you, Darren. Have a good one. Bye.
0: Bye. Steve, who would you like to vote in Rock Wars?
20: Mate, I'm not a fan of either, but let's go 182 for 10 grand.
0: Morning, Dean. Who would you like to vote for, mate?
21: Blink 182, thanks,
0: Wildman. All right, your vote is in. We will be counting those shortly and announcing the winner after 8 o'clock this morning. Speaking of winners, our grinners. Next, we've got the world-famous Friday meat tray from Lee at Plus Meats to give away. I could be calling you on Power 100.

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2: And if you're sick of missing out on getting a ticket because it's hard to get through, you can always get one online at power100.com.au for next week's meat tray. On the way before nine, some DMAs. In excess. Stained. And how about we get you all the latest from the newsroom and then we tell you who has won the battle today? Is it Blink? Is it Sum 41? We'll find out next with Power 100's Rock Wars.
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6: 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What's happening in our local market, Gio?
7: Here's the truth, Townsville. Over the past 8 weeks, the Townsville real estate market has shifted. We're now seeing around 20% more stock available across the market, giving buyers more choice than they've ever had. And at the same time, open home numbers have softened. With the extra choice, the urgency for buyers to purchase a home that doesn't tick all the boxes has changed. Buyers are still active, but they are being more selective with more comparable properties, ticking more boxes, taking more time, and in most cases waiting for the right home rather than rushing into the one available now. That doesn't mean that the market has fallen away. What it does mean is that the conditions have become more balanced and the market has normalized. Across the market, we have also seen price pullback, in some cases up to around 2%. But that needs to be kept in perspective. Townsville property has grown 100% over the past 5 years. So even with the little pullback, homeowners are still well ahead. Average days on market has also pushed out to around 34 days, which means presentation, pricing, and strategy means more than ever. Homes are still selling, but the market is no longer rewarding overpricing. For buyers, Townsville still represents excellent value, especially compared to many other regional and capital markets. For sellers, the opportunity is still there, but the approach needs to be sharper to achieve the strongest result. This message is simple. The market has normalized, but it remains healthy. Good property, priced correctly, and marketed well is still achieving strong results.
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14: We remain smash and breakdown free throughout town, but we do have a little bit of traffic starting to build up for Wilcox Street as you approach the Duckworth Street roundabout. The Bruce Highway moving along nicely. 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
17: Good morning, I'm Bethany Ross here with your local news. Well, first up, a bit of a warning. Thick smoke might still be blanketing Cromarty and Garoo this morning after a vegetation fire was burning near the Bruce Highway and Cromarty Siding Road yesterday afternoon. Fire crews say the blaze could burn for days. No properties are at risk, but smoke could impact breathing and visibility. Residents are being urged to stay indoors if they're affected and check for updates. In other news, Townsville's defence sector is set for a major capability uplift with $3 million allocated to Aviation Australia to expand aviation maintenance training. The funding, delivered through the Sovereign Industry Development Fund, will support new simulation equipment and establish the Townsville Aviation Centre of Excellence. Officials say the upgrade's critical as demand grows for skilled defence aviation engineers.
18: The virtual training means that we can provide safer, high-end training in that virtual environment as well to provide the most advanced rotary wing maintenance training facility in the nation, but also within the region from South Asia through to the Southwest Pacific.
17: Glenn Ryan, the Aviation Australia CEO to 7 there. Meanwhile, an unusual flu season has Queensland Health Authorities urging more people to roll up their sleeves and get vaccinated. It does come as the flu peak is still expected in coming weeks as cases and hospitalisations continue to climb. There have been more than 1,300 cases in Townsville Hospital reported so far this year.
19: Importantly though, it's not too late to get vaccinated, and if you haven't yet had a flu vaccination, please talk to your GP or pop into a local pharmacy who have vaccines available. It's free and it's quick, and now's a perfect time to get vaccinated.
17: That's Chief Health Officer Dr. Marion Gale speaking there. And finally to sport now, the Townsville Fire have locked in their final roster spot, signing Mackay product Cheyenne Babongi ahead of the new WNBL season. She comes through the Australian junior system and now steps into the fire pit as the club completes its 2026 lineup. The team says securing North Queensland talent's a major boost for the season ahead.
16: 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National news now.
20: Morning, I'm Jackie Lim. Two more Australians have been found safe in Nepal. It takes the total number of Aussies who remain unaccounted for in the flood-stricken region down to 36. Treasurer Jim Chalmers telling the ABC a desperate search continues.
21: I can confirm that two more Australians were located overnight, but we still have very serious concerns for the 36 Australians that we haven't been able to locate yet.
20: A showdown is brewing over Labor's migration plans, with business groups fearing tighter visa rules will see staff shortages at country pubs, cafes and farms. The UN is warning the current El Niño could become the strongest we've seen since modern records began. The agency warns that'll increase the risk of floods, drought and extreme heat across the globe, with the weather pattern expected to hang around until at least February. And Audi has once again topped Roy Morgan's annual Trusted Brand Awards, taking out the most trusted supermarket title for 2026. It's the third consecutive year Audi has claimed the crown.
15: Fresh fade? 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
20: In sport, there'll be plenty of tears at the Olympic Stadium tonight when Jai Arrow runs out for the last time. He'll skipper the Rabbitohs in his 100th game for the club as he battles MND. Bunnies chief Jake Solly says they want tonight to be magic.
22: The feeling around the club, the community, is that they want to make it a very special occasion for him.
20: And the AFL final series continues tonight with a sellout crowd expected at the MCG to see the Blues and Cats go head-to-head. Last night, the Hawks demolished the Dockers by 32 points, scheduling themselves a prelim at the G. That's the latest in news and sport.
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2: Strand Night Market on from 5pm at Strand Park tonight. Looking all good as we chase a top of 28 degrees. Going to be mostly fine and sunny today. Might kick off tomorrow morning with a clearing shower before we hit a top of 28. And Sunday for Father's Day, looking mostly sunny. You can take that out for a barbie or for lunch, whatever you want to do. Top of 28, maybe he's coming to yours. Humidity is 87% and currently in Rasmussen, we've got 17 degrees.
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2: We are getting to the business end of round one. Few more battles today, one after 10 with KB. She's got an extra one after midday, and then Nathan will round it out after two today. Well, the battle has been between Blink 182 and Sum 41 this morning. Not really much of a battle. It was a walkover, really, in the end, with the boys from Blink 182 progressing to round two, as voted by you. Here they are, your winners of this morning's battle, Blink 182 with All the Z.

Hey, Wildy, if what you're about to say isn't as great as the song you're about to play, shut up and play the song. Oh, looks like another song, eh? Waking Up with Wildy on Power 100.

0: Lifehouse, hanging by a moment. You're waking up with Wildy. 8:15 on Favourite Day Friday. I hope it's all going well for you so far. Well, hard to believe today it's 20 years ago since we lost this legend on the 4th of September 2006.
1: If there's one thing that I, Steve Irwin, would want to be remembered for, it's be remembered for passion and enthusiasm.
0: R.I.P. Steve Irwin. 20 years ago today we lost him. Well, look who it is, the man who's responsible for resetting Jag the Joker board. It went off yesterday. I think we were down to about 7 cards, Jake. Mm. It was number one. I can't believe that no one had picked number one.
2: Crazy.
0: This morning, my world famous Friday meat tray was number one. You've reset the board for Jag the Joker. Now, surely you wouldn't do number one again, would you?
2: Why would I?
0: So it's not one, number one?
2: I can't tell you, Aldi.
0: Is it one again?
2: I can't tell you. It's between 1 and 52.
0: You got a bit of a smirk on your face. I reckon you're being sneaky today.
2: I don't know. I reckon... Look, I can't tell you.
0: Okay.
2: But it's up there.
0: Would he do it under number one twice back-to-back? I'm not sure, but I've got a feeling. I don't know what number. That's why Jake resets it, so we don't know what it's behind. But I don't know. I've just got this little funny feeling. 1-300-89-19-29. Which card would you like? All 52 cards are in play. Whatever one you flip over, if the Joker's on the back, that $500 will be yours. 1-300-89-19-29. All thanks to Totally Workwear. It's Jag the Joker.
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1: Robin from Mount Lowe, how are you?
2: Good, thank you.
1: How's your Friday looking so far?
2: Peachy. Just started work.
1: Let's see if we can't make it better now. They say things come in threes. Yesterday, Tony turned over card one and Jag the Joker. This morning, Rico had ticket number one in the meat tray and picked up the meat tray. We've reset the board. What number out of the 52 would you like?
2: Oh, God. I want to go with what you said just before, but I'm thinking maybe he won't be that silly to do it again.
1: I don't know, but you don't know. I mean, I don't want to say.
2: I'll go one.
1: You're going to go one?
2: Yeah, why not?
1: Well, would he be that sneaky?
2: Nah.
1: Well, let me walk over, grab number one. So, number one, does it come in threes or not? Are you feeling confident?
2: No, not anymore.
1: Oh, what have we done to you, Robin? You said your Friday was all peachy. We said things could come in threes. It could be number one. And you know what, Robin?
2: It's not.
1: It is number one. $500 bucks, Robin.
2: Oh, awesome. You guys rock.
1: I can't believe he did that. I just had a feeling, though, because he came in, he was all smirky this morning and just seeming really funny. And I thought, you're being sneaky. I can tell when he's being sneaky. And there you go. He's done it. He's put it back under one.
2: He was testing me. There's no way he'd do it again. And then I'm like, no, I'm not going to go without you just in case I'm wrong. That is awesome.
1: I reckon he was just too lazy last night, forgot to do the board, so he just flipped them straight back over in the order they were. But $500 for your Friday, Robin.
2: Yeah, awesome. Appreciate it, guys.
1: I love giving away money. I know Karina and Nathan are not going to be happy with me. Another $500 with Jag the Joker. Thanks to Totally Workwear. Love your work, Hugh Street. Carajong News is next.
0: 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Molly Malone's. Power 100's time saver traffic.
3: We're in the clear of any major delays. We do have a little bit of congestion on the Bruce Highway as you pass the Flinders Highway and Southern Port Road, but the Ring Road's moving along nicely and we're smash and breakdown free. 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
5: Good morning, I'm Bethany Ross here with your local news. Well, first up, a search is underway for a 73-year-old man, John Gordon Allen, who's been missing from Bowley since late Monday. He was last seen on Ingham Road around 11:30pm. Police do hold concerns for his welfare, and they're urging anyone who might have seen him or his information to please come forward. In other news, Townsville locals are being urged to get vaccinated as Queensland records a spike in serious flu cases. Chief Health Officer Dr. Marion Gale says many of the people hospitalised with influenza this season hadn't received the jab.
6: It's not too late to get vaccinated against the flu. So if you haven't yet had a flu vaccination, please talk to your GP or pop into a local pharmacy. And it's also really important to take other measures to protect yourself and your family, like staying home when you're sick and practising good hygiene.
5: Queensland Health believes the flu season's expected to peak soon, with reported cases across the state jumping 44% in the last week. The Townsville Hospital has recorded more than 1,300 lab-confirmed cases this year already. In other news, Townsville Hospital Health Service is also urging locals to wear their team colours today for Jersey Day and to start a conversation about organ and tissue donation. The national campaign honours 13-year-old Nathan Gremo, whose family donated his organs and saved six lives. Donation specialists say that registering is important, but telling your family your wishes is critical.
7: Registering to be an organ donor is a way that we in the donation field can see if this was something that you would like to do if you were ever in the situation. It means that we can inform your family that you want to be an organ donor. But more importantly, talking to your family about being an organ donor means that they already know your wishes.
5: That's Townsville University Hospital's Megan Baldwin speaking there. And finally, to sport now, the Townsville Fire have confirmed Cheyenne Babongi as their final signing, rounding out the squad for the upcoming WNBL campaign. Originally from Mackay, she joins the Fire after rising through national junior pathways. Her arrival does finalise the roster as pre-season preparations ramp up.
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8: Morning, I'm Jackie Lim. Relief for the families of two more Australians following the Nepal floods disaster. They've made contact to confirm they're safe. The number of Aussies who remain unaccounted for has been revised down to 36. One of Australia's top economists says the country's housing woes are so deep they'll take a generation to sort out. That was the assessment from NAB's Sally Auld, who says the lack of supply is combining with high rates and high costs to lock most young Australians out of the market. Shadow Treasurer Tim Wilson on Nine says adding taxes to building companies doesn't help them fix the housing shortage.
9: If you add higher taxes onto building companies, it doesn't increase the chance they go on build more houses Australians need to get prices down for first home buyers.
8: State and Territory Health Ministers are set for a showdown with Canberra over changes to private health insurance rebates for older Aussies. They claim the changes could drive more patients into the already strained public hospital system. And close to $750 million is tipped to be spent on dads this weekend for Father's Day.
3: Fresh fade? 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
8: In sport, the Hawks are flying into the prelims after a 32-point upset over the Dockers in Perth in last night's qualifier. In the NRL, the Broncos defeated the Dogs 34-20. Tonight, the final regular round continues with the Dolphins facing the Titans before Jai Arrow makes his final appearance for the Rabbitohs against the Roosters. And Aussie tennis ace Dane Sweeney is into the third round of the US Open. Not so much luck, though, for Tristan Schoolcate, who suffered a four-set

0: defeat. That's the latest in news and sport.
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3: Should be a mostly fine day with a top of 28 tomorrow, which is great news for finals week one in the Q Cup. Back home at Jack Mansky Oval, the Blackhawks taking on the Tigers. Kickoff midday, or 5 minutes past midday tomorrow. So go and cheer the boys on at Jack Mansky. Today's going to be mostly fine and sunny with a top of 28 as well, dropping down to 16 tonight. Sunday's looking like a sunny Father's Day with a top of 28 also. Humidity's on 85%, and currently at Jack Mansky Oval at a Brothers Leagues Club, we've got 18 degrees.
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3: All this week I've been playing Who's Your Daddy and giving away some awesome prizes, and also putting people in the draw to win a buffet breakfast this Sunday with their dad. If you're in the draw, I could be calling you now.
4: Matthew speaking.
3: Matthew, Wildy, how are you?
4: Good, mate, yourself?
3: Excellent, excellent. What's the plan Sunday for Father's Day?
4: I was going to take the old man out for lunch at some stage.
3: Well, I reckon you can also take him along to Tom's Tavern for a Father's Day buffet breakfast. You've won it, mate, for four people.
4: Oh, brilliant. Thank you. Appreciate it. Thank you, Wildy.
3: And shout out to all the dads. I hope it's a great Sunday for you. What are you doing on the 19th of September? Do you feel like walking up and down, up and down, up and down Castle Hill? If you're going, why would I do that? Well, we're going to tell you next. This is Stained on Power 100.

0: Coming up to 8:44 this morning. We do it all thanks to Jow Off-Road Campers. They've got their toy hauler ready for your big weekend adventure. 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
0: Let's head over to Wounded Heroes and catch up with Dave McHenry for a chat this morning. How are you, mate?
2: I'm very good, thank you, Wildy. How are you today?
0: I'm well, mate, but I don't know if I'm well enough to take part in the 24-hour challenge for Wounded Heroes coming up on the 19th of September at Castle Hill, mate.
2: Oh, I think you are. The whole idea is you get a team behind yourself and work, you know, someone from the team has to be walking constantly during the 24 hours, but as a group you can achieve everything.
0: I suppose if someone's walking in that 24 hours, someone has to be sleeping, so I could be that guy.
2: We're going to have a sleeping area on top of the hill and some entertainment on top of the hill. So there'd be plenty of chances for you to rest and recover. There's going to be some great food trucks and vans and stuff up there as well, and some other activities to keep everyone excited. So, you know, it'll be good to see you up there. We've got a zip line even running across the top during the daylight hours. So not just all about the walking.
0: So, David, what time does the challenge actually kick off?
2: So the challenge itself is going to start at 8 a.m. at the bottom of the hill, where the boom gates are, and it's going to finish at 8 a.m. the following day at the top of the hill, where we can sort of announce who's raised the most money. It's based on the old style walkathon that you used to do at school,
0: yep,
2: where you can fundraise on your own or with your team, so that we can raise money for our crisis 24/7 crisis line.
0: Mate, is it too late for people to actually enter now?
2: No, it's not. We're accepting entrances right up and including on the day. There is a delay with shirts, obviously, because when you register, part of the deal is you'll get a shirt from the event itself. Those shirts will be delayed if you order now. However, we're more than happy to take donations and teams right up until the start of the event.
0: And easiest way to get more info on it?
2: So it's on online, 24 hours, the 24-hour challenge. Also, there is the ability to come down to our store or see any of the cards that are around town with QR codes to link straight into our website for the event. We've been given some amazing support from teams in town, Mike Carney, Toyota, Shamrock Civil, Bolton Clark and Veterans First Consulting, just to name a few of the organisations that are behind us, as well as people like FlexiHire and that as well. So there's a lot of support behind it, so we're just waiting for the community to really push in behind it as well.
0: So obviously, David, you have the bricks and mortar store in Hyde Park there for Wounded Heroes with the thrift shop plus the cafe. But what are some of the services that Wounded Heroes actually offer, mate?
2: So our crisis line is a 24/7 crisis line for veterans, their families, and even service personnel in certain times of crisis. We focus on the immediate support for homeless or about to become homeless, or people that are struggling with the bills because of the cost of living that has caught them unaware or they've had something. So an example is we've had a Korean War veteran whose refrigerator blew up. And because of his pension and because of the old nature of his pension, he didn't have the money to go get a new fridge. So we actually went out and got him a new fridge and put it in his house at no charge to him. And it ranges right the way up through DV to find accommodation for people that are in those sorts of situations, to people that have lost their homes and just need a place to stay, until we can hook them in with the agencies that take them on the long journey, like DVA and RSL and Open Arms that take them for the future.
0: Mate, if people are listening and they want to reach out to the Wounded Heroes Crisis Line, easiest way to do that?
2: So we've got our Crisis Line phone number. So the actual phone number itself is 1300 532 112, or they can simply, if they're local, walk into our centre and we can assist them and start to operate straight away.
0: Well, David, thanks for having a chat this morning and all the best with the 24-hour challenge for Wounded Heroes. As I said, Saturday 19th of September up Castle Hill.
2: Thank you very much, Wildy, and thank you for the time.
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12: Victim numbers are down 9.6%, but most serious crimes are committed by repeat offenders, often while they're on bail. 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To have your say on the proposed new laws, search Breach Bail, Go to Jail. Authorised by the Queensland Government, Brisbane.
1: Thanks to Jawa Off-Road Campers, because there is a difference. 337 Wilcox Street. He's got ice in his veins.
13: Yeah, that's iced coffee in his veins.
1: Whatever gets him up. Waking up with Wally on Power 100.
0: Hey, Big Rig.
14: G'day, Dad. How you doing?
0: All right, and yourself?
14: Yeah, good, thanks. I just wanted to call up and get in early and just wish you a happy Father's Day, my beautiful old man.
0: Oh, you're right, are you?
14: And I just wanted to double check that I was still on the will.
0: Well, that depends what you get me on Sunday.
14: Well, I mean, I'm your son and I've inherited already a good round of things like a bad back, bad knees, and addiction for iced coffee. So I thought maybe you could just chuck me in the will to balance out all this, Dad.
0: Well, we'll see. Like I said, son, it all comes down to what you get me Sunday. I'm not saying you should go out and see Sun City Harley Davidson and get me a breakout. I'm not saying it. I mean, it would be magnificent, but we'll see what happens Sunday. Shall we, Big Rig?
14: Oh, look, all I can say is get ready early Sunday morning. I'll pick you up in the pig and we'll take you somewhere luxurious. Just for you, Dad. Happy Father's Day.
0: From my work son to my work sister, Karina's in next. I'm

0: wrapping up my day here at Power 100. Some Red Hot Chili Peppers. Oh, the Queen of Maggie Island's in here. You're dead to me.
1: What is going on with you? You just giving away Jack the Joker left, right and center. Oh, goes off yesterday. Surprise, surprise, this morning it's going off again. You pushed Aussie Crawl through in our Rock Wars.
0: I did not.
1: But this is called Power 100, not Wildy FM.
0: Turn it up. Come on. You look at Nathan. How in the world does the Rolling Stones get knocked out round one? How in the world does ZZ Top, after just losing their drummer, get knocked out in round one? That's all Nathan, like, no.
1: No, no, the Fooey's, I get, beat the Stones. Because they're coming here.
0: It doesn't matter.
1: And it was
0: matter.
1: One vote.
0: No, I'm sorry.
1: His mum. He rang his mum.
0: Exactly. But, back to Jag the Joker board. I couldn't believe it. But Jake came in earlier this morning, our promotions manager, because he resets the board. And I was just talking to him, and he had this little, you know how he gets. He looks like really cheeky, like a cheeky kid.
1: He shouldn't play poker because you can see it all over his face.
0: And I thought, you bugger, you put it straight back under. I reckon he was just being lazy, and he's just flipped the cards over and left them in the same place. That's what I reckon. But
1: I hope he's not listening. We do love you, Jake.
0: But if I was Jake, I was just thinking about this. Okay, so he's put the Joker under number one for the last two times. Where would I go? Would I be cheeky enough to do it again Monday and go number one? What do you reckon?
1: Or will he go the opposite and do 52 at the other end of the board?
0: He could go 52.
1: Or will he do his birthday again?
0: Who knows?
1: Done that a few times.
0: Who knows? Well, it will be reset. Big reset. One card flipped over, ready again to play Monday morning. I do have a bone to pick with you.
1: What?
0: I went home yesterday. This was in my letterbox. Pull out the note. It is a Go New South Wales stubby caller.
1: Yeah.
0: What's on the note? Read the note. Go on.
1: I'll read the note. Just a reminder. Love BB. Betty Beaver. That's one of my soldiers.
0: I know. That's who blew up my front fence at game 2 and 3.
1: Yeah. This is going to keep on going until next year, mate.
0: No, it's not.
1: Yes, it is.
0: No, it's not.
1: Yesterday was just a handy little reminder that the Blues won, just in case, the men's and the women's.
0: Well, it's all over for you guys. Matt King's got nothing on Darius Boyd next year. Hey, Darius will call up Wayne, I need some help.
1: Well, Darius does know how to win as a player.
0: He's been the coach of under-19 Maroon squad for the last 3 years.
1: But he actually won 9 Origin series.
0: I know.
1: He's only lost one. So, and I'm glad he's lost one because he knows what it feels like to lose because you're going to next year as well.
0: Well, you know what it's like to lose, hockey girl. All right. Anyway, let's talk about your battle, my battle this morning. Blink 182 down Sum 41 to move on to round two next week. Who've you got?
1: You know how you got this thing with Nathan at the moment? Bit of a beef. You think he's rigging stuff and whatever else.
0: Oh, yeah.
1: Yeah, well, he's made sure that your favourite band of all time, I've got in my battle.
0: No, why
1: this
0: would he
1: morning
0: give, why would,
1: at
0: nah.
1: 10.
0: Why would he give them to you and not me?
1: I don't know, but apparently his mum's ringing again.
0: Oh, no, this is going to be bad. I can feel it in my bones. And you've got an extra battle, have you, at midday as well?
1: I do, actually, yeah. So I've got plenty of chances for you to get yourself into the draw for $10,000, not just Nathan's mum ringing.
0: That's after 9 with KB. I've got tomorrow off, so I'll talk to you Monday morning, 5:30, here on Power 100. Happy Father's Day.
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12: Good morning, I'm Bethany Ross here with your local news. Well, a man in his 20s has sadly died after falling from a tree near Riverway late yesterday morning. The Bulletin reporting that paramedics were called to Sporting Drive near the Itara Apartments just before midday. The man did suffer multiple significant injuries and was later confirmed dead. Police say the death is being treated as non-suspicious and a report will be prepared for the coroner. In other news, police are appealing for help to find a 73-year-old man missing from Bowley since Monday night. John Gordon Allen was last seen on Ingham Road around 11:30 p.m. and hasn't been heard from since. He's described as Caucasian, 165 centimetres tall with dark grey-brown hair. Police and his family say his disappearance is out of character. Meanwhile, Queensland's Sovereign Industry Development Fund has awarded $3 million to Aviation Australia to boost defence aviation maintenance skills here in Townsville. The investment will deliver high-tech training systems and support a new aviation training centre. Deputy Premier Jared Blay says that Townsville's role as a defence hub does require stronger workforce pipelines to meet future operational needs.
13: It's important that we build capacity and sovereign capability across Queensland.
12: And finally, Townsville donation specialist nurses are calling on the community to mark Jersey Day today by talking openly with loved ones about organ and tissue donation. The initiative began after the death of 13-year-old Nathan Gremo, whose organ donation helped six people. Locals are encouraged to register as donors and share their wishes with their family.
14: So if you're ever in that unfortunate situation, they already know what your decision would be, so we were able to follow your wishes.
12: Townsville University Hospital Donation Specialist Nurse Coordinator Megan Baldwin speaking there.
11: 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National news now.
15: Morning, I'm Jackie Lim. More relief from Nepal with confirmation another two Australians have been found alive amid the flash flooding disaster. It takes the total number of Aussies unaccounted for to 36. Treasurer Jim Chalmers telling the ABC they're doing everything they can to locate them.
16: Australia is sending some of its best people to that part of the world. Around 40 personnel are being sent there. About half of them are there already, part of our $11 million commitment, because there are thousands still missing.
15: Another major bank is predicting further falls in Australia's housing market. NAB expects capital city home prices to drop by around 7% overall. It follows Commonwealth's prediction of a 9% average fall by April. A grim milestone in Africa. More than 3,000 people have now died from Ebola in the Democratic Republic of Congo. Vaccine and treatment trials are underway. And the San Francisco 49ers have touched down in Australia ahead of next week's historic NFL match against the LA Rams at the MCG.
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15: In sport, NRL veteran Corey Oates reckons the tears will be flowing tonight when Jai Arrow takes to the field for his final game. The Bunnies star, who has medically retired due to MND, will notch up his 100th game for the club when they take on rivals, the Roosters.
8: It's usually fiery at the start, heated battles, but it's all going to be paid respect to Jai Arrow.
15: And Hawthorn has earned another week off after an upset win over Fremantle in last night's AFL qualifying final. The Hawks putting on a dominant performance to run out 32-point winners on a rainy evening in Perth. That's the latest in news and sport.
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1: It was like a mass exodus out of the port this morning. Coming in on the ferry, there were just boats. Little teenies, medium-sized, huge boats. I saw a boat come off a triple-axle trailer, so something that possibly should have been in the marina. There, everyone's going out. Good luck to you. It is absolutely beautiful this morning. Expecting it to be a sunny 28 for us today. Looking mostly sunny both Saturday and Sunday with tops of 28 degrees. And on the open waters tomorrow, easterlies around that 10 to 15. Before dawn, though, it's going to drop to 10 knots. Sunday, I am definitely putting the jet ski in the water. We're getting east-southeasterlies 10 knots and then 10 to 15s in the evening. Seas around that 1 meter. At the Coast Guard boat ramp, where there's probably no parks left, it's 23.
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1: It's 1-300-89-1929. Just chatting with Brett, who's super stoked. He hasn't had a chance to ring and vote in Rock Wars. I've got my battle coming up after 10. And you said you can't normally use the phone, but you can today. Why is that?
2: Day off.
1: What? How good's that?
2: Pretty good.
1: It's a nice day to have off, Brett. What are you going to do?

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0: I was chatting with R. Kim, one of the awesome crew on board SeaLink yesterday afternoon, and he got his tickets to go and see those guys 2nd of December at Queensland Country Bank Stadium. Let's go back to 1993. That was a long time ago when they came out to Australia. They were, at the time, declared the world's most dangerous band. Here's something that happened.
1: Thanks to the Lambeth security, I'm going home.
2: Axl Rose once again stayed backstage today as guitarist Slash and Duff launched their Australian tour and defended their honour.
3: Guns N' Roses carries sort of bad boy kind of image. That was something that was stuck on us. That was a label that was put. We didn't ask for it.
4: We are this generation now, and so are the kids that come to see us.
5: When I look into your eyes, like a
2: over 70,000 are set to see the band in what's billed as Australia's biggest outdoor concert at Eastern Creek on Saturday night. Organisers assuring security will have never been tighter.
6: We've got St John's, over 100 St John's ambulances on site. We've got ambulances. We've got over 400 security.
2: Over 200 police will also be placed on crowd control. The Gunners hopeful the boys in blue will enjoy the concert as well.
0: No need for quite as heavy police presence, I wouldn't imagine, this time around. Looking forward to them coming and lighting up Queensland Country Bank Stadium. Collective Soul. I'm going to go and grab a big hit from them and play it for you in two here at Power 100.
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0: Did you wake up with Wildy yesterday here at Power 100? He did Throwback Thursdays, had a great pic of him in front of the Cry and said, what do you miss? What would you like to see come back to Townsville? A lot of people said the old Tim's Surf and Turf. Every one of us who went had a great time. Obviously, it's been flattened. It's just been, you know, a dirt lot for a little while now. Today, I find out that the person that bought it, the developer who bought it back in 2025 for $2.28 million, is now reselling it. They're not going ahead with any construction. Ha ha! Maybe the next person who buys it might bring back Tim's old surf and turf. None of us would be upset about that, would we? After 10 o'clock, we are getting into a Power 100 rock warn. Speaking of Wildy, his favourite band is going up, another American band that I think, unfortunately, is going to be a squashed bug on the windshield of Wildy's favourite band. But hey, the battle and who goes through is all up to you. Can't wait to launch into it. Also going to throw on after 10 Pacific Avenue. And Queens of Stone Age. Quick, let's head to the newsroom so we can start this massive war.
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4: Morning, I'm Jackie Lim. Another update out of Nepal, where two Australians have been found alive overnight. The federal government says it still holds serious concerns for the 36 Aussies unaccounted for amid the flooding disaster. It comes as a team of 40 drone operators make their way to the disaster zone to help with search and rescue operations. A showdown is brewing over Labor's migration plans, with fears tighter visa rules will lead to further staff shortages. It comes as our top economists say the housing crisis is so deep it could take a generation to fix. An undersupply of homes combined with high rates and high costs locking many young Aussies out of the market. Shadow Treasurer Tim Wilson on Seven says amid the desperate need for tradies to build houses, skilled migrants should not be turned away.
5: We absolutely believe that the migration program should be focused on the skilled trades that Australia needs for our national interest.
4: Hawaii is bracing for the impact of a powerful storm. Hurricane Lowell is a Category 4 system, packing winds of up to 225 k's an hour. It's expected to hit sometime this weekend. Gen Z could be driving Australia's brick-and-mortar retail revival. New Snapchat research shows 44% are shopping and spending in-store more than a year ago, outpacing every other generation. Researchers say young shoppers are increasingly looking for real-world experiences and social connection. And feminist author and activist Gloria Steinem has died at the age of 92. She's widely regarded as one of the most influential figures in the fight for gender equality.
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4: In sport, the NRL's oldest rivalry will be set aside tonight to honour Rabbitohs star Jai Arrow amid his MND diagnosis. The beloved Bunny will notch up his 100th game for the club. Club CEO Blake Solly telling Seven it's going to be an emotional evening.
6: We just want him to celebrate those last moments he gets to run out with his teammates and enjoy the adoration that he's well earned.
4: And the AFL finals continue tonight with the Blues and Cats to go head-to-head. Hawthorn took the first spot in the prelim, defeating the Dockers last night. That's the latest in news and sport.
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